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Hello and welcome to the 9 o'clock main news bulletin. Now, Ahmed Tamimi. Pilgrims began the ritual of casting stones at the Jamarat pillars today, marking the first day of Eid al-Adha and one of the key rituals of the annual Hajj pilgrimage in Mina. After completing the stoning of Jamarat al-Aqaba, the pilgrims perform Ifada Tawqaf of the Holy Kaaba at the Grand Mosque in Mecca. This comes amid integrated ecosystem services and organizational and preventive measures provided by the kingdom's government to enable pilgrims to perform their rituals with ease and tranquility. In local news, His Highness the Emir Sheikh Mishal Ahmed Jaber al-Sabah, may Allah protect and bless him, received a cable of congratulations from His Highness the Crown Prince Sheikh Sabah Khalid al-Hamad al-Sabah, may Allah protect him, on the occasion of Eid al-Adha. The cable reads as follows: In the name of Allah, the Most Gracious, the Most Merciful, His Highness Sheikh Mishal Ahmed Jaber al-Sabah, may Allah protect and bless him, the beloved Emir of the State of Kuwait, peace, mercy, and blessings of Allah be upon you. It is my honor to extend to Your Highness my sincere congratulations and best wishes on the occasion of the approaching of Eid al-Adha of the year 1447 al-Hijri, praising Allah Almighty for His abundant blessings and grace throughout the ages, and we pray to Him that this Eid and similar ones may come upon Your Highness. May Allah protect you while you enjoy good health, well-being, and a long life, and upon our dear homeland and its loyal people with elevation and progress, and upon our Arab and Islamic nations with goodness, blessings, and prosperity. And we welcome the blessed days of Dhul Hijjah, during which the eyes of Muslims turn towards the sacred house of Allah and their hearts yearn for the place of revelation and its sacred presence, drawing inspiration from it for the highest meanings of truthfulness, sincerity, sacrifice, and devotion. We sincerely pray to Allah Almighty and earnestly beseech Him to inspire us to be grateful and praise Him for His abundant grace and blessings. We pray that He make our country safe, secure, and stable, and protect it, its people, and all those residing on it. Blessed land from all harm and evil. We pray that He preserves you for us as our leader and father, and makes you a source of strength and support for the nation, guiding you with His divine favor and supporting you with His aid. We will move forward with confident steps under Your wise leadership and sound, noble vision towards achieving further accomplishments and goals, and facing challenges so that the flag of our beloved Kuwait may remain high, embracing the horizons of glory and eminence. May Allah protect and bless you, and may Kuwait under Your leadership remain in glory and eminence every year. Sabah Khalid al-Hamad al-Sabah, the Crown Prince. Still in local news, where His Highness the Emir Sheikh Mishal Ahmed Jaber al-Sabah, may Allah protect and bless him, sent a reply letter of gratitude to His Highness the Crown Prince Sheikh Sabah Khalid al-Hamad al-Sabah, may Allah protect him. The letter reads as follows: In the name of Allah, the Most Gracious, the Most Merciful, His Highness the Crown Prince Sheikh Sabah Khalid al-Hamad al-Sabah, may Allah protect him, peace, mercy, and blessings of Allah be upon you. With deep appreciation and pride, we receive Your Highness's kind congratulations on the occasion of Eid al-Adha for the year 1447 al-Hijri. We highly value the sincere sentiments, pure affection, and good wishes it contained, which embody the purity of heart, noble character, and high moral qualities we have always known in you. As we reciprocate your congratulations on this blessed occasion, we ask Allah Almighty to grant Your Highness continued good health and well-being, and to bestow upon our Arab and Islamic nations goodness, prosperity, and blessings. We pray to Him Almighty to protect our dear homeland, surround it with His Highness with His care and protection, and that may the occasions and holidays continue to bring success and prosperity to His loyal and devoted people. We also ask Allah Almighty to grant Your Highness His aid and success, and to guide you steps in serving our dear homeland. May He help us with Your support and solidarity and cooperation of the loyal sons of the State of Kuwait to achieve what we all aspire to, the advancements of its status under the umbrella of its security, stability, firm principles, and the unity of its people, in order to reach our goals and objectives and confront the challenges. He is the all-hearing, the one who answers prayers.
May Your Highness be well every year. Mishal Ahmed Al-Jaber Al-Sabah, the Emir of the State of Kuwait. His Highness the Emir Sheikh Mishal Ahmed Al-Jaber Al-Sabah, may Allah protect and bless him, received a letter of congratulations from His Highness Sheikh Nasser Muhammad Ahmed Al-Sabah, Al-Mubarak Al-Sabah, His Highness Sheikh Ahmed Abdullah Ahmed Al-Sabah, the Prime Minister, may Allah protect him, His Highness Sheikh Mubarak Hamoud Al-Jaber Al-Sabah, Chief of the National Guard, His Highness Sheikh Dr. Muhammad Sabah Salam Al-Sabah, His Highness Sheikh

Sheikh Hamad Jabr al-Ali al-Sabah, Minister of the Emir Diwan Affairs. In their letters, they expressed their sincere congratulations on the occasion of Eid al-Adha, praying to Allah Almighty that this blessed occasion returns to the beloved homeland and to the Islamic and Arab nations with goodness, prosperity, and blessings. They also prayed to Allah Almighty to grant His Highness continued good health and well-being, and that He grant him strength and success in continuing the lead the path of goodness and giving, and in achieving further progress and prosperity for the dear homeland. Continuing with local news, where His Highness the Emir Sheikh Mashal Ahmed Jabr al-Sabah, may Allah protect and bless him, sent reply letters of gratitude in which His Highness, may Allah protect and bless him, expressed his sincere gratitude for the kind sentiments and sincere prayers expressed on this blessed occasion, in which the Muslims conclude the Hajj rituals with its lofty meanings and embodiment of the tolerance teachings of our true Islamic religion. His Highness the Emir prayed to Allah Almighty to protect the dear homeland and perpetuate its security, safety, and prosperity, and to grant success to its loyal sons to advance its civilizational path by achieving more of the desired developmental achievements, and to grant everyone abundant health and wellness. His Highness the Emir Sheikh Mashal Ahmed Jabr al-Sabah, may Allah protect and bless him, exchange cables of congratulations with his brothers, their majesties, excellencies, and highnesses, the leaders of the brotherly Arab states and the friendly Islamic countries, on the occasion of the blessed Eid al-Adha. His Highness the Emir, may Allah protect and bless him, included in his cables his sincerest congratulations and best wishes, coupled with prayers to Allah Almighty that this blessed occasion may return to the Arab and Islamic nations with goodness, prosperity, and blessings, and that he may bestow upon them security and stability. Large numbers of worshippers thronged to mosques across Kuwait today, early this morning, to perform Eid al-Adha prayers. While chanting phrases of praise and glorification to Allah Almighty along the streets, their voices merged with sounds of loudspeakers of mosques in harmony and serenity. The Eid al-Adha features supplications by worshippers, males, females, and children, for Allah Almighty to grant His Highness the Emir Sheikh Mashal Ahmed Jabr al-Sabah, may Allah protect and bless him, everlasting well-being, and the state of Kuwait, perpetual prosperity and stability. The worshippers also prayed for Allah Almighty to bestow mercy upon the souls of the martyrs of the homeland and to protect the safety of the brave soldiers. The jubilant and spiritual atmosphere of Eid al-Adha made a vibrant portrait of social coexistence and the people's clinching to their religious and national values. In a scene of faith embodying the values of mercy and solidarity and reflecting generosity, Kuwait philanthropists and residents began performing animal sacrifice today, the first day of Eid al-Adha, Day of Sacrifice holiday. This is the first of the three Tashriq days during which Muslim philanthropists, including the Kuwaitis, flock to the central slaughterhouses. The well-equipped have been preparing to receive them with a comprehensive system of facilities and services, strictly adhering to the public health requirements to ensure the organized performance of the sacrifice ritual. Acts of charity transform the sacrifice into a season embodying mercy and solidarity and spreading joy, affection among people and closeness to Allah. It helps alleviate the burdens of the poor. Moving on to other news, where in Lebanon, at least 31 people have been killed and 40 others injured, including children and women, in a series of airstrikes launched by the Israeli occupation forces. The ministry's Emergency Operations Center said in a statement that these airstrikes targeted several Lebanese parts and others, killing and wounding multiple people. The Israeli occupation forces has intensified its airstrikes and artillery on southern and eastern parts of Lebanon. Turning over to the Palestinian occupied territories, where a Palestinian boy was injured by rubber-coated metal bullets during an Israeli occupation raid on the town of Beni Naim, east of Hebron. The Palestine Red Crescent Society reported that its crews transferred the boy to the hospital for medical treatment. In other developments, a major chemical explosion at a facility in Washington State killed and wounded several people. The explosion happened at the packing company in Longview, Washington. The department responded to the

rupture of a tank containing white liquor, a chemical mixture used in the process of making paper. The fire department said that multiple people suffered chemical burns and other injuries and were taken by ambulance to hospitals. Moving on to business news, where Asian shares climbed to record highs while oil prices remained elevated today as markets looked for signals that a truce between the United States and Iran will be extended. The dollar held gains from the previous session after Iran said that the United States had violated a ceasefire. New Zealand's dollar rose after the central bank kept its policy rate unchanged but signaled future hikes will need to come sooner. Turning over to sport news, or in basketball, Oklahoma City Thunder star came up big in the second and third quarters, getting plenty of help from the cast around him as the Thunder beat the San Antonio Spurs 127-114 at home to take a 3-2 lead in the Western Conference Finals. And finally, checking the weather forecast here in Kuwait, where hot weather will continue throughout the day with light to moderate northwesterly to light variable wind with speeds of 6 to 32 kilometers per hour. Maximum temperature expected today is 44 degrees Celsius, minimum expected around 31, and the temperature in Kuwait City right now is 32 degrees Celsius. That's all the news for now. Thank you very much for joining us. On behalf of the news team, we wish you all a very pleasant day and happy Eid al-Adha.

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You've got a perfect woman. She treats you right, keeps you satisfied. It's automatic.

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Good morning, ladies and gentlemen, and listeners of all ages. How are you doing today? Happy Eid, Eidkum Mubarak. It is the special holiday, and it's a long one, so I hope you guys are enjoying it despite the weather. It is a bit dusty, so I do hope you have your inhalers and all your necessities ready to go, right? You're tuning in to the Eid morning with me, Iman, giving you all the things to do and places to go. And of course, I do this every Eid, okay? Giving you the replies to all the Eid greetings that you are going to receive, because there are some people who don't know it, all right? And some people who freak out like I do and tend to forget the replies, all right? And the more I go through the replies to find the replies for you guys, the more I find like different ones that I've never heard of. So I might say those because, you know, the different cultures use different things, right? Different replies. So yeah, it's Eid. And everybody is out and about. I'm surprised. Honestly, listen, I know it's 10 o'clock and you're going to be like, it's 10 o'clock. Of course, people are out and about, breakfast and stuff. But the people that I was seeing were leaving the households. Okay, like it was very packed. The house was very packed. The parking obviously was packed. So they're parked on the streets. And they were just done and they were leaving. So my goodness gracious, people are up since early morning to greet their elderly, because that's what we do here in the mornings during Eid. We go greet our elderly, have breakfast. Honestly, I don't know if we have breakfast. I don't remember ever having breakfast at my grandparents' house. Honestly speaking, I think we said our greetings. We had the breakfast at home and then said our greetings to our grandparents and our grandparents' siblings, their great aunts and uncles. And then we'd go home, rest up, and then we'd go out for lunch. And some people just immediately go out for lunch, or brunch in this case, because there's some people that are still out and about, right? So interesting. I love it. I love to see it. I've missed it. I've been on vacation for almost a month, like 21 days. I've been gone for 21 days, right? And coming back, it's so surreal. And I made sure I came back for Eid, because Eid is so special. These shows are so special. And I love being here, telling all of you guys, greeting all of you guys, telling you guys what to do, where to go. And it's so satisfying when people tell me that, yeah,

guys can understand me and I can understand you guys. It's so amazing. It's so amazing. It's so amazing. All right. Okay. Whoo, deep breath, Iman, deep breath. Okay, you can tell how excited I am. From the moment I walked into the building, I could not get the smile off my face. I've been smiling since I got into the ministry. All right, I'm so excited for this. So, of course, I'm going to start off with the replies, the Eid greetings and their replies, okay? And I might tell you the new ones that I found either now or like after the break, like so that you don't get confused, because nobody really says it here, but they might say it in other countries. You never know. Maybe you do say it, but Kuwaitis don't say it. Maybe Saudis say it. Maybe Egyptians say it. Maybe Jordanians say it. You never know. You never know, right? So here are some of the Eid greetings for you. Okay, of course you have the classic Eid Mubarak, right? And the reply is Asakum min awada, right? And then you got the generic Kul Aam Wantum Bkhair. Okay, which the reply is unta bsaha wa salama. All right, and then some people tend to say asakum min awada, and then you reply yinad alayna wa alayk, and then you have Eid Sa'id. All right, and then you reply unta asad. All right, so those are the generic Eid greetings along with their replies. Now I'm gonna go on a little break, and we'll be back with some of the Eid greetings and replies that I've never heard of, but you might have heard of. And if you haven't heard of them, well, you will know them now. So don't go anywhere. We got some cool tunes. I made sure to have the playlist as upbeat as possible. We've got Calvin Harris. We got Chaka Khan. I didn't know she had something new. You have Melanie C. You got quite a lot on this playlist. I haven't heard any of these songs because I just got back. So I'm hearing them for the first time, but I made sure that the snippets that I heard of them were upbeat, because we have to bring the mood up because it is Eid, ladies and gentlemen. All right, so don't go anywhere.

All right, ladies and gentlemen, I'm back, and it's time to give you some of the events that are happening during Eid. Now, there's quite a few of them. How many? The post has 19 slides, technically 18, because the first slide is telling you what to do in Eid al-Adha. All right, so I am very grateful to List Kuwait for listing a lot of these events for us. It makes it so much easier. I'm so grateful to you. All right, now, I'm going to give you some of the events. You have Eid al-Adha at Al-Hamra Mall. So this is in Al-Hamra Mall from the 27th till the 29th. So this is today up until a Friday. You have K-Land Summer Season. Now I'm assuming this isn't just for Eid because it says opening the 27th of May daily. So this is the summer season. K-Land Summer Season has officially started today. All right, so enjoy that. You also got at the Scientific Center, the Eid al-Adha activities. Now, I'm assuming you have to go to their official Instagram page to check out the actual timings, because here they have a list of the events that are going on, but not the timings, right? So they started yesterday and will go up until the 30th of May, which is Saturday. So you've got Watch Falcon Training. That is new. That is new, right? Because I've never heard of Falcon Training in the Scientific Center. That is a new event. Love it. I want to check that out. You got Shark Feeding. You got Fun Lab. You have Treasure Hunt. And you've got a Star Show. Now, if you want to check out the timings of these events, you can go to SCI Center KW, right? So that's the Scientific Center's official Instagram. You've got Sheikh Abdallah Salim Cultural Center. The Eid al-Adha activities is Little Explorers Zone, Beyond Myths and Under Microscope. Official account is ASCCKW, so you can find the specific timings for these events and when they are repeated. Now, it says here Wednesday, 27th of May. So I'm assuming these events for today, right? It says 12 a.m. The center isn't open at 12 a.m. I think that's a typo. That would be 12 p.m., ladies and gentlemen. All right. You've got at El Kut. You have El Dar Garden at El Kut from the 27th till the 29th. Now, the schedule is here. You got El Kut, you got Flying Tiger, you got some of the stores having the activities with the dates along with the time. So you can go to El Kut Mall on their Instagram to check out the timings and which events are happening in which store, or if it's happening out publicly in the corridor. All right. What else do we have? You have Entertainment Village opening today, May 27th, and it's going to be open daily. Now, the Entertainment Village is in the Kuwait International Fairgrounds. This is an indoor theme park. They opened it last year, obviously, to beat the summer heat and give you some entertainment. You got Celebrate Eid al-Adha at Boulevard. So this is at Boulevard Mall with Fun Zone and Issa Show, 27th to the 29th. You got Felice Events. So Felice Island has events. This is the Heritage Village. So check the schedule for the what do you call it? The boat. It's not a boat. It's the one that you can put your cars on. What is it called? I can't remember. Oh my, the ferry. That's the one. That's the word. Check out the schedules for the ferry so you can go to the Heritage Village on Felice Island, because the events are starting at 8 p.m. today. Now you got Noon at the Promenade. This is happening Thursday the 28th at 6 p.m. So I'm guessing we're jumping into Thursday events. There are still some Wednesday events, but these are some of the events that are happening. So you can get a head start, schedule it. You know, so Noon at the Promenade at 6 p.m. Thursday. You've got Ajyal Center. Eid al-Adha celebration. So Instagram is Ajyal Center KW. Ajyal is spelled A-J-I-A-L. So this is happening Thursday at 6 p.m. So
is interesting. There's so many celebrations at a lot of these malls. So to beat the heat and, of course, to beat the dust, because it's pretty dusty outside. But, of course, that's not stopping anybody because it's Eid and we want to celebrate. Right? Right. Now, ladies and gentlemen, I'm going to go on a break. We got a bit of Anita and Shakira coming up, Madonna and Sabrina. It's weird collaborations that I've never expected. I don't think you guys have expected it. And when I come back, I will tell you the Eid greetings that I've never heard of, but you might have heard of or you might not have heard of. So you learn something new. All right, ladies and gentlemen, so stay tuned.

All right, ladies and gentlemen, I'm back and giving you like some of the Eid greetings that I haven't heard of before, but they're on the list here, and I might be mispronouncing a lot. Listen, on vacation, haven't talked a word of Arabic properly. Okay, not that my Arabic was good to begin with, right? So mostly English. So if I mispronounce something, well, if you're a long-term listener of me, you know I mispronounce a lot of Arabic words. If you're not, it's the first time you're listening to me, then brace yourself. Brace yourself. All right. Of course, you know the standard. Eidkum Mubarak. Kul Aam Wantum Bkhair. Asakum Min Awada. You have here, Mubarak Alaykum Al-Eid. That's the first time I hear of that. It's not very out there. It's not very outlandish, but first time I hear this one. So Mubarak Alaykum Al-Eid. The reply is Allah Ybarak Feek or Feech or Feekum, depending who you're talking to.

You have... Okay, here's where I'm going to butcher a little bit. I'm laughing from now because I know it's not going to sound right. It's not going to sound right. And I know my director, he's going to laugh at me when I pronounce this word. Na'amtu bi barakat al-Eid. Never heard of this one before. Na'amtu bi barakat al-Eid. The reply is Allah yin'am alik or alaikum. Right? First time I hear that one. What else do we have? Where are we have here? Okay. Again, pronunciation is going to be slightly off. Slightly off. Al-qabila ala amanikum. Never heard of that one, but it's on the list apparently. So al-qabila ala amanikum. The reply is al-qabila ala amani al-jami'. Okay. So those are two new phrases I've never heard of, but somebody out there might have heard of them, or they wouldn't be on the list here. I want to know which country has this. Which country has this? Because from what I've noticed, going around and about, so I was in Moscow. So I was in Russia, Moscow, and I was in Turkey, Istanbul, and Cappadocia, right? People tend to do things differently. So my sister-in-law, we went for my little brother's wedding. So my sister-in-law, she's originally Kyrgyzstani and then grew up in Russia. So her family's in Russia, but Kyrgyzstani. So they have their own little community, their own little culture as well. They're Muslim too. I noticed there's a lot of similarities, of course. And then there's things they do that is slightly different, right? So... again, that's why I'm saying, like, these phrases, someone out there might be saying it depending on which country they're from, depending on their, like, their society, their cultures, how it works. Because a lot of the time, cultures and religions, they mix, right? So you could have this phrase somewhere out there, okay? It's not out of the norm. It's not that far-fetched. You have that, all right? So you got that. Now, no more butchering in Arabic. I'm just going to leave the Arabic behind now, okay? You got the... official greetings at the top of the hour, and then you got the unknown ones now. Thank God there's only two, because if there was more, that would have been really butchered. All right, now instead we're gonna go back to the activities that are happening for Eid, so you guys can plan accordingly and stay indoors away from the dust. Okay, again, if you guys are just tuning in, I hope you got all your inhalers and everything ready, because the weather is dusty. We do not want any medical emergencies happening. We want to keep these days happy and fun. All right. Now, you've got the activities in Gates Mall. So Gates Mall, Eid al-Adha celebrations. You got volcano eruptions and caricature drawings and competitions. This is happening 27th, 28th, and 29th. So today, tomorrow, and Friday. Okay? I want to see that volcano erupt. I like eruptions. I was a bit of a pyromaniac back in the day. So I love that. Poof. You know, the confetti and all of that. I'm pretty sure, obviously, it's probably going to be confetti. It's not going to be that baking powder and... what did they put with the baking powder? I never did a volcano. I never had that science experiment. Did you guys do that in school? It's baking powder and vinegar. Was that what it was? Vinegar? I need to check that out. For those of you who did the experiment, lucky you. I never did that experiment. I want to see it. All right. We've got Warehouse Mall Eid al-Adha activities, 27th to the 29th. Eid al-Adha at Masila Beach. All right. This is today, the 27th at 7 p.m. You got celebrate Eid al-Adha at Movenpick Beach. This is happening for the 3 days, 27, 28, and 29. And then Argan al-Bida' Eid al-Adha program. This is also 27th to the 29th. All right. So you got, those are some of the activities that are happening in the malls. Next, going to go on a break and come back with the theater. The plays that are happening, and there is a lot of them, and some of them don't have English names, so excuse my translation when I try to give you the translation of those names.
All right. Now, gonna go on a break. You got some tunes coming up, of course. Enjoy those, and I'll be back with theater.

All right, ladies and gentlemen, reaching the end of the first hour of the Eid morning special with me, Iman. And I still got activities and plays and things for you to do because it's Eid. There's celebrations everywhere. And we want you to enjoy it as much as possible indoors, obviously, to avoid the dust. Now, theater, all right, so you got all the plays. You got Queen of All Hearts. This is by Zayn at the Arena. So it started yesterday and it's up until the 5th of June. So you have until next week to see this show. You got this. This made me laugh. It's the title is all in Arabic. Okay. It's called Muhandis al-Dhawq al-Aam. Now, I don't know how to translate that other than Muhandis. Muhandis means engineer. Dhawq al-Aam, I honestly don't know how to translate that for you guys. So, I apologize. But it started yesterday, the 26th, and it's lasting up until the 3rd of June. And it's going to be at the Muhallab Mall Theater. Muhallab has a theater? What? Muhallab has a theater? That's interesting. All right. Let's see. Tickets are on Eventat. So you can find the tickets there. You got also by Eventat. You got Waterland, which is happening at the Kuwait Club Olympic Pool. So this is starting today, the 27th, up until the 3rd of June. The backstage group is doing El Dekan. El Dekan is either a baqala. No, it's a baqala. Dekan is baqala, right? Old school baqala called El Dekan. All right, this is starting 27th today up until the 30th. So you have today, Thursday, Friday, and Saturday to see El Dekan. You got also Hercules. I love saying the name in Arabic. You wanna hear it? Hercul. That little. It's so funny. I'm sorry. Okay, so Hercules. The name of the theater is in Arabic. It's Masrah Dar al-Mehen al-Tabbiya. All right. So obviously when you book your tickets through Eventat, they will give you the location. So you don't have to really worry about it that much. It starts on the 27th today up until the 30th, which is Saturday. Okay. You got Al-Kain 404. Right, so el-ka'in, creature, is it creature or species? No, creature, el-ka'in, creature. I think it would be creature, the most plausible translation would be creature 404. This is happening starting today, 27th, up to the 31st of May at Masrah Al Salam. Book your tickets on Eventat. You got Kuwait Carnival at Kuwait Club Theater. This started yesterday and will go up until the 4th of June. Tickets also on Eventat. Let's just assume most of these tickets are on Eventat if they are not announced in the arena. If it's in the arena, you book it through the arena website or app. Everything else, if it's not, you book it through Eventat. All right, ladies and gentlemen, you got the name of these shows. Oh my god, this one is also in Arabic, but the translation, I got it. It's okay. It's called Gatl Shuara. Okay, Gatl Shuara means the street cat, the cat of the streets. That's it. That's the name of the show, and it's gonna be in Masrahiyat Jam'iyat Al Murshidat in Sha'b. So of course, when you book your ticket, they'll send you the location. This is starting today, the 27th of May up until the 5th of June. The last two, you've got Hollywood El Khalij in Qatiya Club Theater, 27th till the 30th. Tickets on Eventat. You got Khairan Resort in the Arabi Club Theater, starting today, 27th up until the 4th of June. Now, I seen snippets of this from someone's rehearsal. I don't know who I know as part of the ensemble. I have a lot of people that are part of ensembles in a lot of these plays, but I've seen this because there was like some glow in the dark background or something like that, right? So
again, tickets are on Eventat. We do have more theater, but I will give you more of the activities and places to go in the second hour of this special show. So for now, I'm going to go on a break and I will be back in a bit.

Welcome back, ladies and gentlemen. We're in the second hour of the Eid special morning show with me, Iman. And if you guys are just tuning in, it's me, Iman, here hosting the Eid morning show for you, right? Giving you all the activities and places to go and things to do because it's Eid. So Eidkum Mubarak, Happy Eid, Eid Mubarak, Asakum Al-Awada, all of those, right? It is time to celebrate. And I'm assuming there's some people who finished exams, right? There's nobody with exams. Nobody's doing exams after Eid. I really hope so. Don't have kids at home, so I don't know who's done and who isn't, right? But if there are some of you who are still doing exams, which I'm assuming is probably going to be, you know, the high schoolers that are taking IGs. I don't know about the SATs. I took IGs, so I know they go up until June. So if you're doing your IGs, good luck, because I know they start around now and they end in June. So good luck with your exams. Hope this little break eases the stress for you and you enjoy it with your family, with your friends, or alone, however you choose to do it. All right, hope you guys enjoy it and it's stress-free. Now, it's time for me to give you the rest of the plays that are happening this Eid. So if you guys missed anything I said, if you're just tuning in, you missed the first hour, you can go to List Kuwait, my favorite account. Lists all the activities, all the plays, all the things to do. It's so amazing. Just boop in one little post. I love it. I love it. Thank you, List Kuwait. Okay, now, the plays. Okay, you have El Dhib. El Dhib is the wolf, right? At the Salmiya Club Theater. Now, all these plays that I'm mentioning, you can find their tickets on Eventat. All right? Eventat is where you find these tickets. So, El Dhib is starting today, 27th, up until the 30th. So today, tomorrow, Friday, Saturday, and then pause for the week and then come back on the weekend on the 4th, 5th, and 6th of June. So if you can't find tickets for

Eid. Okay, you can celebrate Eid late next weekend with Al Dhib, right? You got this play that I do not know how to translate for you.

because if you put it on Google Translate, it'll give you a meaning, but it's not the most accurate meaning because it's not in Fusha. It's not the like the actual Arabic Fusha. It's gonna be in like in the dialect, Kuwaiti dialect, and all of that. So it's just weird. It's weird. All right, what play am I talking about? It's called Masrahiyat Al Ayarin. Okay, I don't know how to translate that for you guys. I really don't. Masrahiyat Al Ayarin. Starting today until the 30th, the theater of Sharq Co-op. I mean, Jamiyat Sharq. That's the co-op, right? Again, you book it on Eventide. They will give you the location. You can just click and you get there. All right. But how do you translate Al Ayarin? I really don't know how to translate that for you guys. It's mostly, we tend to say ayar mostly for like kids. Usually we do say it for grown-ups. But it's like the faker. I think that's what it is. Like that would be like the most like the close enough translation for al ayar, the faker. Would that be it? I think that would be it, because I feel, because we say that for kids, the ones that pretend to cry and pretend to be upset and throw a tantrum, but you know they're faking. We call them, we say al-ayar, al-ayara. Okay, so that's the most, that's the closest translation I can give you guys. All right, next you have the maestro at on the Masrah Naqabat al-Ummal. I think that's in Maidan Hawali, I believe. I think that's somewhere in Hawali. But again, when you book your ticket, they'll give you the location. So play starts today, the 27th, up until the 30th, and then starts up next weekend from the 4th to the 5th of June. Now you got also backstage crew with Anaconda at the Salmiya Club Theater, 27th to the 30th of May. Lastly, you've got, this is only in Arabic as well, title is Marra Wahed Mainun. Or is it Marrat Wahed Mainun? No. Marrat Wahed, because that would be like in the passing of a crazy person. Or one crazy person. Marra Wahed Mainun. I'm not getting the title right. I mean, it makes sense. No, it doesn't even make sense to me in Arabic. Because you have Marrat, you know, like in passing, and then Marra as in one time. So I don't know which one that it's supposed to be, but tickets are on Eventat, and it's happening in Masrah Al-Kashafa in Hawali starting today, the 27th, up until the 3rd of June. All right, so you got that. You got all these plays. Oh my God, there's another page for plays. Okay, I'm going to take a break. All right, get my head on, because the rest of the plays are all in Arabic. They all have Arabic titles. So I'm going to try as much as I can to get the accurate translation for you guys after the break. So enjoy the tunes.

All right, ladies and gentlemen, I'm back. And I'm going through the Eid greetings that I've been receiving that, of course, you are receiving as well. Everybody is receiving a little personalized Eid greetings now. Obviously, nobody writes a paragraph anymore. You got the pictures that you just add your name to and send it. So I'm looking through those. And there's one that has...

عيدكم مبارك. And in Arabic, وين عيديتي؟ So it's like, where's my عيدية؟ And I completely forgot about the whole عيدية thing. Because again, we don't have kids at home and we're too old to be giving each other عيدية. Like our عيدية is like, probably we all pay for each other when it comes to like ordering out. You know, it's my turn, it's your turn. Nobody does عيديةs anymore. But of course, a lot of families do still do عيدةs. And honestly, how much do you guys give nowadays? I mean, I know like with inflation and the economy and all that, you gotta give these kids money, right? Let's say for me growing up, obviously, 90s kid, 2000, early 2000s teenager, my obviously like half a KD went a long way, a long, long way. Half a KD, 500 fils, right? And obviously, if your uncles and aunties, mostly our uncles, like from my dad's side, only uncles. One auntie, I love her so much. I miss her so much. Everybody travels during Eid nowadays. Nobody stays put. But yeah, if uncles were generous enough, they'd give us a KD. And that was, oh my God, was I rich. Did we ever see that money again after we gave it to our parents? No, we didn't. But yeah, and then when I was a teenager, it became 1 KD for the kids, and then around 5 KD for us teenagers, again, if they're feeling very generous. If they weren't that generous, it was 2 KD. And yeah, and then one of my uncles, I don't know if it was like pitying or disrespect or whatever it was, but nowadays I laugh at it because it's generally a funny concept. When we go into university, obviously Kuwaitis get allowance, right? So they stop giving us money because you already got money. If you start working, you already have a salary, so you don't get the idea. But one of my uncles, he would give us 10 KD, okay? If we were unemployed but still university student, and then he would give us like 20 KD or so if we were unmarried. So if my uncle was still in the country and I could visit him right now, I'd probably still be getting that 20 KD. Like, man, I'll probably become more because as I age, I'm in my mid-30s. He'll probably give me like 50. Uncle, are you listening? I want that 50 KD. Can you imagine? It's a funny concept. Obviously, you gotta take it as a joke. Some people take it way too seriously, but I find it hilarious because I still got money while others didn't get money because they had salaries, they had a husband, they had kids. So they didn't get ideas, but I was still getting ideas. So that was fun. Does anybody have that, like that little cheeky uncle that does that, or cheeky auntie, you know, grandma, grandpa, cousin, anybody that would do that? Because honestly, you got to make the most of these holidays with the ideas. Be a bit more creative nowadays. What else? I think, obviously, people are becoming way more creative with their ideas and how they give it. Now, some people, instead of giving you like actual tangible cash that you can hold, physical cash, I heard some people are just wanding the ideas. Be like, hey, how many kids you got? Their age? Okay, like, for instance, let's say one's under 13 or under 10, under double digits. Let's say double digits. Get a KD, and the ones that are double digits will get 5, right? Let's just say that. Okay, so they'll be like, how many you have that are in double digits? How many are the single digits? Here's your idea. Here's WOMD, or like, send me a link and I'll send you the money. That's how people are doing it nowadays. And I think that is horrible and good at the same time, because as I said, I have, like, now my family members tend to not stay in the country during Eid, so I hardly see anybody nowadays. Everybody's all grown up, have their own little family, so each household is either in the chalet doing their own thing or overseas doing their own thing, obviously. So it's convenient to send the idea to them through, like, obviously money transfer, like transfer that. But if you're here in the country, why are you wanting the money? You're gonna see each other, I hope. I really do hope you see each other through that. Because, you know, we gotta keep some traditions alive, don't we? Like when the kids line up in front of the grandparents, in front of the uncles and aunties, the older cousins that are giving ideas. You have that line up, and obviously all the kids had to be so nice, you know, salam, kiss of the cheek, Eid Mubarak. They had.

0: had to say hi. If you did not say hi, you are in trouble. You are in trouble. And I love that. Be like, it's time to give money now, these days. When you, time to give money. Like, the kids will come around and be like, hey, did this one say hi to you? Oh no, they didn't say hi. Oh, you have to say hi to everybody that you did not say hi to, and then come back and you get your money. It's a little bit degrading, a little bit. But you know, the money is in exchange for your politeness, sort of, kind of. Honestly, I don't know the origins of ideas. I'm assuming it's just because you were very nice and polite to your elderly when you walked into your grandparents' house, said hi, kiss on the cheek, and then later on you got money, you got food, and yeah. So money in exchange for your politeness, your respect, your manners, basically, for your manners. If that is the case, that's the case for us. Your manner, you get rewarded for your manners. No manners, you gotta go around and do a double take and come back. Okay, take two, let's go. Okay, so that was the idea traditions, little snippet right there. Now I'm gonna go on a break. Got some upbeat tunes for you guys, and then I will be back with some more activities for you guys to do and eat. So don't go anywhere.
1: Hot girl, hot.

All right, ladies and gentlemen, we still got a few more things for you guys for Eid. I think actually a lot of the Eid activities are done and over with, but you still have like expos and stuff that have nothing to do with Eid. Should we just keep things Eid friendly? I mean, we haven't done the kids, right? We haven't given you the kids activities. I mean, we did give you plays and activities in malls, which are mostly kid friendly, but we didn't actually give you the ones that are specific to kids. Specific, very specific for kids. So you've got Art and Dine Eid al-Adha for kids at Art and Dine in Shaheed Park on Friday the 29th at 3 p.m. Now, a lot of these activities aren't Eid related, actually. I think that was the only Eid related kid activity, but we do have still some more activities. You've got Horse Yard Summer Activities at Horse Yard Club on the Saturday 30th up in, at 5 p.m. You've got Microphone Club Summer Camp Self-Confidence Building starts on the 31st of May at 4 p.m. You got Spanish Book Club starting on Saturday the 30th at 2 p.m. Done by the Americani Cultural Center. And you got Journey Around the World from Our Kitchen that starts on Sunday the 31st. So the only Eid activity for your kids, other than the activities in the malls, is Art and Dine, the Eid al-Adha for kids, which is on a Friday at 3 p.m. So for now, you can take them to all the activities in the malls, to whatever mall is near you. So of course we got Alhambra Mall, you've got K-Land, which opens up today and it's daily, so it has Eid activities as well as nothing to do with Eid because it's summer season at K-Land. You got the Scientific Center hosting Eid al-Adha activities. You've got Sheikh Abdullah Salem Cultural Center, also their activities. You got at Kut Mall, Al-Dar Garden. You've got Boulevard Mall. You got Kuwait International Fairgrounds with the reopened Entertainment Village, the indoor theme park. You got the Felice events. So Felice Island has their own events as well. This is

today at 8 p.m. You got Noon at the Promenade. You got Ajal Center Eid al-Adha celebrations. You got quite a few. The Gate Mall. You got Warehouse. You've got Masila Beach. 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And you've got Bidda' Hotel Resorts as well. There's two different celebrations there. So one is in the hotel and one is, I believe, around it. I am not 100% sure, but they're happening around the same dates, around the same times. All right. So you got those activities for you. Now I'm going to go on a short break because the prayer is coming up in a bit. So don't go anywhere.

ladies and gentlemen, unfortunately, we have reached the end of the special Eid show, Eid Morning, with me, Iman, giving you all the latest events and things to do, as well as sprinkle of Eid tradition and the greetings, because obviously we always need the greetings repeated. Now again, Eidkum Mubarak. I hope you have a great day and enjoy all that is offered to you in activities indoors, of course, because it is dusty. Now listen, I say this, right? I'll say the weather is like this when I was outside, and then when I go outside now after I finish the show, it's not gonna be that. I really hope the dust is gone. I don't want to wish the dust is still there, but yeah, I always say something and then the weather completely changes. But then again, that is Kuwait. So, ladies and gentlemen, if you missed any of the activities that I've mentioned, you can go to List Kuwait favorite account here at the Superstation, where we get all our activities. You can find everything there, along with Instagram names and timings and dates, everything. All right. Now, have a good day. I'll be back tomorrow, same time, same place, from 10 a.m. to 12 p.m. here on the Superstation. Right now, Eidkum Mubarak. Bye-bye.

Good afternoon, Kuwait. Eid Mubarak. كل عام وانتم بخير. I'm Reem Al-Yusuf and you're listening to the 12 o'clock news update. Starting off in regional news, where in a magnificent display of faith, thousands of worshippers gathered at the Grand Mosque in Mecca from the early hours of dawn to perform the Eid Al-Adha prayer. The takbirs echoed through the sanctuary with deep reverence and spiritual purity, filling the holy precinct with an atmosphere of profound devotion. Muslim crowds filled the courtyards and walkways in remarkable order, their faces glowing with serenity and peace, while the minarets rang out with the call to prayer. Meanwhile, Mina received the first groups of pilgrims arriving from Muzdalifa to carry out the ritual of stoning Jamarat al-Aqaba on the first day of Eid al-Adha. Pilgrims then made their way to the Grand Mosque to perform Tawaf al-Ifada, sacrifice their animals, shave or trim their hair, and complete their release from the state of Ihram. The stoning of Jamarat al-Aqaba follows the sunnah of the Prophet Muhammad, peace be upon him, performed after standing at Arafah and the overnight stay at Muzdalifah before pilgrims continue with the remaining rituals of the day of sacrifice, including the animal sacrifice, the shaving of shortening hair, and Tawaf al-Ifada. In local news, the Emiri Diwan is pleased to convey to the esteemed citizens and residents of our beloved country the congratulations of His Highness the Emir, Sheikh Mish'al al-Ahmad al-Jabr al-Sabah. May Allah protect and bless him on the occasion of Eid al-Adha, where His Highness wished them a blessed Eid filled with love, security and peace. Pray to Allah Almighty to protect the state of Kuwait and its people from all harm and evil, to perpetuate its blessings of growth and prosperity, to make it a joyous and blessed Eid for the Arab and Islamic nations in all their lands, and to bring peace and security to the entire world. The Emiri Diwan takes this blessed opportunity to extend its warmest congratulations and best wishes to His Highness the Emir, Sheikh Mish'al Ahmed al-Jabr al-Sabah, may Allah protect and bless him, to His Highness the Crown Prince Sheikh Sabah Khalid al-Hamad al-Sabah, and to His Highness Sheikh Ahmed Abdullah al-Ahmad al-Sabah, the Prime Minister, may Allah protect them all. The Emiri Diwan prayed to Allah Almighty that this occasion returns to everyone with goodness, prosperity and blessings under our wise and prudent leadership. Today marks the first day of Eid al-Adha as His Highness the Crown Prince, Sheikh Sabah Khalid al-Hamad al-Sabah, may Allah protect him, performed the Eid prayer at the Grand Mosque, accompanied by their Highnesses, Excellencies, Senior Sheikhs, top state officials and a number of ambassadors. In this sermon, Dr. Badr al-Zafiri highlighted that Eid is among the greatest Islamic occasions, one that fills the hearts of the faithful with joy, peace and divine mercy, calling for gratitude to Allah Almighty for His blessings and strengthen the bonds of brotherhood and compassion among people. May Allah return this blessed occasion to everyone with goodness, happiness, and blessings. And now moving on to the west of Gaza City, a Palestinian on Wednesday overnight succumbed to her injury sustained to an Israeli occupation strike on a residential building west of Gaza City. Since the ceasefire agreement went into effect on October 11, 2025, Israeli occupation has committed 3,005 violations, killing 910 Palestinians, injuring 2,747 others, and abducting 82 other Palestinians. Moving on to the United States of America, where U.S. authorities said at least one person has been killed and nine others are still missing after a major chemical explosion at a paper mill in Washington. The Longview Fire Department said the explosion occurred at the Nippon Dynawave packaging facility in Longview, south of Seattle. And now finally, moving on to the weather update in the state of Kuwait. Today's weather is expected to be hot with light to moderate wind to light variable wind. The maximum expected temperature for today in the state of Kuwait is 44 degrees Celsius, while the minimum recorded is 31 degrees Celsius. And right now in Kuwait City, it's 34 degrees Celsius. That's it for the news update for now. Take care.

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I whip, he ain't written no 16 bars or lyrics. 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

0: What a great anthem that one is. All right. That was, of course, Daft Punk there with One More Time, kicking off the Eid special with myself, Maha, and Aki. How are you, Aki?
1: I'm fine. I'm good. How are you doing?
0: I'm well. I'm a bit discombobulated, you know?
1: Yeah, I don't blame you.
0: Off yesterday. We're back again today.
1: Yeah, exactly.
0: Trying to get ourselves organized.
1: And the weather is hot.
0: It's really hot.
1: It's unbearable outside. Like, walking for 5 minutes is really unfair under the sun.
0: Mm-mm-mm.
1: And I can't believe the idea that it's even going to get hotter by the day. Like, it's jumping 3 degrees Celsius by day.
0: By day.
1: On Sunday, we're 49.
0: Already?
1: Already is going to be 49 degrees.
0: Oh, wow.
1: And I'm like, oh, please. That's the beginning of June, so it's summertime. Let's be honest. And, you know, Kuwait is like one of the hottest spots around the world. I mean, you can just complain about it, but you can never get used to it. Who can?
0: It's true.
1: It's impossible.
0: It's true. We like to wish everyone Eid Mubarak,
1: yep.
0: Of course.
1: Eid Mubarak. Eid al-Adha.
0: Eid al-Adha, we've got a very fun scheduled show today and tomorrow for you guys. And don't forget to tune in tonight as well. We've got
1: DJ West is back.
0: I'm so excited.
1: 10 to 11.
0: That's
1: fun. One whole hour of live DJing and mixing all of the great tunes together back
0: so
1: to back.
0: Good.
1: So just part of the Eid celebration for you.
0: Yeah.
1: To have fun with that. In 2 hours, of course, me and Maha, we have a lot of things to talk about. So if you're bored, just, you know, moving from one house to the other, just tune in. I mean, we're going to give you company. At least you can have us as a background noise as well.
0: Absolutely.
1: We don't mind that.
0: We're here keeping you company till 3.
1: Exactly. So Eid al-Adha is the Eid meat, is the meat Eid, basically.
0: Meat,
1: and
0: yes.
1: It's for mostly for the pilgrims, al-Hajjaj.
0: Yes.
1: That's when they go and they do the pilgrim. Once they're done, we have, of course, the sacrifice. And that's when they give everybody, of course, who are in need mostly, that they give the meat for the people who are in need.
0: Mm-hmm.
1: You know, it's like always giving back again to community. So if you're new here in Kuwait, or it's your first time experiencing Eid al-Adha,
0: mm-hmm.
1: do not be surprised if your neighbors knock on your door and give you just a bag of meat. That's
0: yep.
1: something that's quite common.
0: Definitely.
1: We do that a lot, you know, whether it's Eid or not, but mostly in Eid al-Adha because it's the meat Eid, you'll find a lot of people would do that or maybe cook something for you and send it over.
0: True.
1: So that's quite common for us during to do such a thing. It's part of our way of course, giving back to our people, our neighbor, our community. It's part mm-hmm. of our act of kindness as well.
0: True.
1: So absolutely one of the most beautiful things. And the Eid is always a good time for the kids. It's like, honestly, they're the one who have fun.
0: They do, don't they?
1: Right? Yeah. So that's why they go around and try to collect
0: money. It's a holiday and they have to get money.
1: And it's the cash.
0: Come on.
1: It's the cash. It's just the money.
0: Yeah.
1: I mean, we've been there, so we probably know how it feels. Like
0: when we were younger, yeah.
1: I mean, yeah. Now we give away. Do you give away? I do. Of our my nieces.
0: Yes.
1: They're
0: you
1: like,
0: have to.
1: Eid Mubarak, Khali. And they're like opening the bag. It's like, not now, when you're back. Not for this moment. when you finish your day, then that's where we're going to give you like all the money, all the good stuff.
0: That's
1: but it's absolutely
0: true.
1: It's just more joy for the little ones. They get to be dressed up, you know, to have fun, go and meet their cousins, meet their family members, their grandparents, which is something that's really nice. And that's one of the most beautiful moments of Eid, that you go and you see people that you've never seen for maybe a long time.
0: The extended family,
1: isn't it?
0: The extended
1: family.
0: Yeah.

0: part and another good thing about Eid, that it will give you the chance to go to bond with your family, extended family, the elderly of the families as well.
1: Mm-hmm.
0: So take this opportunity, have fun, go around and enjoy it. Just remember that the weather is going to be really hot. So, yeah.
1: It's going to be, but you can, they can go out in the evenings, I guess.
0: Well, Hatta evening is hot. It's like, what are you talking about?
1: Malls, I guess. You can go to the malls.
0: I mean, yeah, of course it's going to be indoors. I mean, but outdoors activity, خلاص, they're gone. Unless you want to go to the beach. Other than that, it's just like impossible. You know, it's true. Like, I don't know. Unless you wake up like me and Meha, like 5 a.m. in the morning or 4:30, and then
1: I need
0: maybe,
1: to stop doing that.
0: Maybe it's a little bit friendlier to go and do a little bit of a cardio. But other than that, you just can't. I'm already worried about my plants because I'm already growing a lot of things and I'm like, they're dying. They're burned out. خلاص, مساكين. They're like just going down and I'm like, I need to figure out something. I'm shedding. I'm putting my umbrellas now, getting taken care of these green stuff. I've been working hard on them. I don't want them to die.
1: Yeah.
0: I grew recently. I had like rocker leaves.
1: Ooh.
0: I have some melons. They already started to grow. I swear.
1: I want to try one.
0: We got some sweet potatoes.
1: Nice.
0: Yes. And what else? We got our okras. And
1: bomb,
0: and other simple things. But because of that heat, they're already like dying.
1: Yeah.
0: And I was like, we have to figure it out.
1: La.
0: I'm sorry that it had to be really hot all of a sudden.
1: I mean,
0: but we need to shade. Khalas.
1: Even umbrellas. In the shade, it's like,
0: because at least there's no direct sun that's going to burn them out. You know what I mean? That's why we're trying our best now.
1: Yeah.
0: I worked out on these melons.
1: Cooked.
0: Yeah, exactly. I don't want
1: literally
0: that.
1: Literally cooked.
0: Anyways, we're going to be here for 2 hours, inshallah, from 1 to 3 on the Eid special show with myself, Mohammed Limbarak, your DJ Aki, and Meha. And we're going to have fun just talking about a lot of things and a lot of random things. There's a lot of activities happening as well.
1: A
0: lot of great stuff that we're going to cover. Don't forget that the movies also that we're going to talk about, Backrooms, Heading Theaters. So we will talk about a lot of these things. Just a quick reminder that since we are, living in a digital age and a lot of people want to give Eidiyah online, just be careful when you transfer money online or if you find any kind of link for people asking for money thinking that it's actually legit. So at that time people order a lot of food, a lot of good stuff as well because of the families and the Zwaras and the gathering. So that's the time where you'll find a lot of these online criminals want to send you a lot of fake links and stuff like that. Just do not trust anything that you don't know, any random numbers as well. Try to always have double security when it comes to your payment. Pay attention to the URL. Just don't go and click on it and then do the process payment. If it's suspicious, do not pay it. There's alternative ways. You can always use cash if you want to do your payments as well. Yeah, just pay attention to that. That's when a lot of people unfortunately try to like hijack the situation and they'll steal your money.
1: Especially now that we're living in a cashless age, you know, everything below 10KD, you can't really buy anything with, right? So you've got to go digital. So you're right, you've got to be very careful, very aware of, you know, everything that's going on online.
0: You're exactly. Gonna move on right now with a quick break. Wait with the music. We're coming back for more. Coming up next, some Fast Boy with Beautiful Live, and we got some Reputation, Afrojack with Control, and much more to be played. So please keep on tuning in.

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1: All right, and we are back with the Eid Special here on 99.7 Radio Kuwait from 1 to 3 p.m. I'm your host, Maha Muhammad, and of course, Muhammad Mubarak, fantastic co-host.
2: Thank you very much.
1: Yep. We've got loads to talk about. Where do I start? Al-Hamra, if you're in the city, like to head out to the city. Al-Hamra's got lots of activities, but especially for kids as well. And they're collaborating with other entities as well, like Sedu House. So Sedu House have a workshop for children, and that's from 6 p.m. to 8 p.m. So I think that's really nice for the little ones. They would absolutely love some traditional artwork that they could do. Also, there's other Eid activities that they have as well. Like there's a little reading corner that they have for kids and an arts workshop as well. Then a bit of AI for the kids as well with KDA. So they've got the Digital Next Generation and they're hosting lots of fun activities which are quite experimental and fun. So you've got a lot of tech and robots involved in it. And that's from 4 p.m. to 6 p.m. all days of Eid al-Adha.
2: Yeah.
1: If you like to take those, they've got the Al-Hamra Music Night. So they brought that back as well. So they've got live music from 8 p.m. to 10 p.m. there as well. So you've got lots of things to do in Al-Hamra Mall if you'd like to head out there.
2: That's plenty of thing. Now, of course, Mahad, during Al-Eid, there is a lot of movement when it comes to the market, when it comes to the mall. That's when most people want to spend their time.
1: It's cooler.
2: Cafes. First of all, it is the weather, and we're really limited when it comes to outdoors activities that are kind of like air-conned as well. Mm. So malls are absolutely going to be the hot spots for this time and during this holiday. Not forget that this holiday is a very long one. So it's from today up until Saturday. So almost a whole entire week that is being off. Yeah. So that's when people want to go and have lunch, dinners, enjoying their cafe time and coffee and dessert, going to the movies and theater. But also, don't forget that during this time, there is a lot of attention and focus when it comes to this clear revival of our domestic tourism. Mm. That's when a lot of people comes. I mean, if you're around and about in the malls, then you would see a lot of our brothers from Saudi Arabia, from the Emirates, from Qatar as well, coming to spend the time here in Kuwait. So this will make things even busier. But again, this is something that we're quite used to, especially after life getting back again to normal after the war that we've been through. That's when people just want to go again with their regular time.
1: Absolutely.
2: Air tickets are so expensive, so that's why people are just driving down all the way to Kuwait.
1: Sense.
2: I mean, and just to have fun and to enjoy exactly what's going on with the Eid and enjoy the festivities of Eid as well, the whole atmosphere, the food, the enjoyment that they will be able to go to enjoy it. So if you're planning to go and have fun in any of the malls, you have to keep in mind how you can arrange your time because it will be super packed. First of all, because of the holiday and the people and the domestic tourism that we have. Mm-hmm. So it's going to be quite packed.
1: And I know there's one big mall that it's going to be very packed as well.
2: It's usually always packed.
1: I would avoid that one as much as possible. But
2: if you ain't going early in the morning, just don't bother. Honestly,
1: don't bother at all. I wouldn't at all, to be honest with you. But as you said, there's like loads of other activities as well. If you're into culture or the arts or even some science, you know, we've got plenty of museums.
2: Salem,
1: yeah, plenty of museums that you can head out and check out later. We're going to be talking more about those and see what they have to offer as well in terms of workshops and exhibits too. So make sure you tune in.
2: And don't forget that we're sharing the weather forecast in a few minutes as well, just to let you know how the weather is going to treat you for today and the upcoming days as well. There is a huge significance of increase in temperature. So we're going to focus on what the meteorological department is actually stating regarding the weather situation here in Kuwait. So please keep on tuning in. Coming up next is another set of tunes, some Cat's Eye with Pinky Up, some Blackpink with Go, BTS with Swim, and much more to be played.

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1: We are back here, Kuwait. This is the Eid special show, 35 minutes into the 1 o'clock hour, live in the mix. And it's time for us to share the weather forecast for today with you from the Meteorological Department here in Kuwait. Now, on Wednesday, the 27th of May, the maximum temperature is going to be 44 degrees Celsius, where the minimum is going to be 31 degrees Celsius. And you can tell that there is an increase in the minimum and the maximum temperature as well. It's going to be hot with light to moderate northwesterly wind to light variable wind with a speed of 6 to 28 kilometers per hour. It's going to be rather hot with variable wind with a speed of 6 to 20 kilometers per hour. Some high clouds will appear for the night. Now, the sea state, the waves are going to be from 1 to 3 feet in the morning. At night, it's going to be a little bit calmer with 1 to 2 feet. Having a quick look on the upcoming days on how the weather is going to treat you in the upcoming days, we are expecting the temperature to rise tomorrow and jump all the way to 47 degrees Celsius. That's wow. Almost 4 degrees increase when it comes to the maximum temperature, where the minimum is going to stay at 31. On Friday, it's going to reach its maximum this week with 49 degrees Celsius. There will be some dust and scattered clouds appearing as well. On Saturday and Sunday, there will be a drop in the maximum temperature from 49 to 42 and 43. And the minimum temperature as well. There is a sudden drop from 33 to 29 and 27 as well. Wow. So please pay attention to the weather on a daily basis, especially if you're planning to go outside or do any kind of outdoors activities. Moving on right now to check on the air quality, which is something that is very important. I really recommend you to do that on a daily basis, especially if you're a person who have any kind of hypersensitivities, asthmas or sinuses as well, or maybe your kids have the same. Then you have to pay attention to the air quality, because this will save you a lot of headache by knowing exactly how the weather is going to treat you. Carrying a mask during such a time is something that is very important. Keep it clean, keep it sealed with you, carry it just in case if you actually need it or anybody around you with you going to need that. According to the air quality stations all around Kuwait, they're giving a very good status. The air quality is good, pause, no impact on the public health, showing green all around Kuwait map, except the one station in Al-Matla'. The air quality is acceptable. However, a very small group of people who suffer from hypersensitivity may be slightly affected. Okay. For further information, you can go to the Environment Public Authority's website, EPA, that's Biatuna, or just type air quality status in Kuwait, and then you'll be able to find the map and further information with that.
2: That's absolutely brilliant. Now, you did mention the sea level. It's going to be a bit calmer.
1: Calmer than usual.
2: There's a lot of, if you head out to some of the docks, you can actually, it's a fun activity to do, is to rent a boat and go out, you know, a sunset cruise, perhaps a coffee cruise as well, along, you know, the Kuwaiti shoreline. I think that's a beautiful, fun idea for everyone to do, to be honest.
1: That's something you can absolutely enjoy if you want to, and if you think that you can just handle the weather as well. We're going to go move on.
2: Sit indoors, you know, you can still sit inside.
1: Yes, absolutely. Going to move on right now with the playlist, a little bit of Ella Langley taking the world right now with her song Choosing Texas, Madison Beer with Love a Girl, Isabella Rotha with Hallucination, and much more to be played right now. Of course, we have all the recent hits and tunes. You can be part of that by hitting us up on 22327019. I'm personally available on social media. You can just DM us with your requests and dedications on AKI El Mubarak. Enjoy these coming set of tunes. We will be back for more.

0: 49 minutes into the 1 o'clock hour, live in the mix, Kuwait. And this is the Eid special show, live from the heart of Kuwait City, from the one and only Superstation, where hit music lives. All of this music, probably mostly, you will only hear them and listen to them on the Superstation. That's why we are where hit music lives.
1: Absolutely.
0: Right?
1: The best of the best, and the latest as well.
0: As well. I mean, you're literally going to hear music getting released sometimes on Friday. In the same week, we're just playing these tunes. That's mm-hmm. how updated we are when it comes to the music. Plus, our huge library from the 50s up until all the recent hits, honestly. Yes. So you can request whatever you want and add your own flavor to the playlist. You can hit us up on 22327019 and you can just reach me on social media. That's AKI El Mubarak. So what do we have now, Mahan?
1: We've got still loads of activities to do. As we said, we're going through every single mall at
0: yep.
1: this point. There is one of your niece's favorites, Gate mm-hmm. Mall. They always have fun activities
0: True.
1: During the Eid holidays. So check them out. They've got some fun arts projects if the kids love to be a bit more artistic.
0: Yes.
1: Some fun activities, animals and stuff like that that is mm-hmm. happening as well. We have got, let's see, I'm checking out... The ASCC Eid al Adha activities. They've got Little mm-hmm. Explorer Zone. Abdullah Salem. So they've got Little Explorer Zone. They've got Beyond Myths as well, and Under the Microscope. So if you've got a couple of nerds in your family, they will probably love
0: them. Honestly, it's just fun for the kids to learn.
1: Literally,
0: part of their growing up is for them to be exposed to a lot of like. Information and source of information.
1: Yeah.
0: So they would feed their curiosity. They would start to understand what they're really interested in.
1: Yeah.
0: The best way is, I think, is that you would expose them to that.
1: Yeah.
0: And then they can decide actually what did they like, what they didn't like. And then you'll be able to shape them and they can shape themselves and their personality.
1: Absolutely.
0: And that's why I think Abdullah Salem is like one of the greatest places, because kids can absolutely always figure out what they're really interested in. Right.
1: All museums, to mm-hmm. be honest with
0: yeah.
1: you. I mean, since we were kids as well. Remember field
0: True.
1: Trips when we were in
0: yeah.
1: school? They used to take us to, you know, the astronomy centers and stuff like that. So we loved those field trips mm-hmm. and we really, really loved science at the time.
0: Yeah.
1: Speaking of science, we've got the Scientific Center. They've got loads of fun activities. So during the Eid Adha, and this is all the way until Saturday, they've got the Watch the Falcon training as well, which is a lot of fun. Because this is part of our very own culture and tradition here in Kuwait. So that's great. There's also shark feeding. I don't know if anyone... Have you tried out shark feeding before?
0: Never tried one.
1: I want to try
0: Maybe
1: it
0: we
1: out.
0: Should.
1: Yeah, I really want to.
0: Maybe we should, actually.
1: Yeah. I watched a horror movie like last year, which is one of my favorites of the year. And I'm fascinated by them. Mm. They're quite interesting creatures. Also, they've got a fun lab for the kids as well.
0: Yeah.
1: A treasure hunt and a star Allah. Show as well.
0: That's really nice.
1: A star show.
0: Don't forget
1: hunt,
0: that they had their new expansion as well, which
1: yeah.
0: I still didn't have the chance to go and
1: we
0: see.
1: We need to go.
0: We need to go and check it out.
1: Please, guys, invite us, Scientific Center.
0: Yeah, that would
1: yeah.
0: be really nice just to go and have a little bit of fun, especially... One more time, that's a very long holiday.
1: Yeah.
0: So you can just divide all of these places. I think Abdullah Salem, you'll absolutely need more than one day because they have
1: yes.
0: like five different exhibitions in
1: yes,
0: one place.
1: They do.
0: So you can do it on different kind of days, but Abdullah Salem can be on one day, Scientific Center can be on another
1: day.
0: And
1: yeah.
0: then you can just figure out the rest from there, honestly. There's plenty yeah. of things.
1: From
0: taking
1: day
0: place.
1: Till night.
0: Yeah. Just go and have fun. Later on in the second hour, probably, of course, we're going to talk more about the fun things taking place here in Kuwait. So please keep on tuning in. Anita and Shakira and a song called Choka Choka. XO with Hotline, Demi Lovato with Low Rise Jeans.

0: All right, everyone, we're back here. It's 5 minutes into the 2 o'clock hour, live in the mix, and this is the Eid special show coming all the way from the heart of Kuwait City. We're celebrating the first day of Eid al-Adha. Eidkum Mubarak, inshallah, taqabbal Allah ta'atkum. This is known as the meat Eid as well, so probably you're going to have a lot of meat for today. A lot of mechboos, a lot of haris, whatever you feel like doing it.
1: Good protein.
0: Grills as well. You can absolutely have a barbecue with it.
1: Yeah,
0: I mean, why not?
1: Definitely.
0: Just go enjoy. But honestly, it's like a statement kind of dish, is just to have the mechboos, which I really like.
1: It's just got to happen.
0: I love it. It's just go the enjoy best. It and have the best with it.
1: Because it's very rare that we do eat, you know, meat mechboos in our house.
0: Yeah.
1: Yeah. So today is a very special day.
0: I think it's kind of like an almost the majority of the houses. We have a schedule of food.
1: Yeah.
0: So it's like chicken mechboos.
1: Yeah.
0: And they're going to have fish or shrimp and they're going to have meat. And it goes on rotation.
1: Okay. Okay.
0: Right?
1: Yeah,
0: I think like a lot of people I see that would have the similar kind of like table in general. It's like it's usually chicken and then fish or shrimp and then you're gonna move on to the meat
1: that,
0: and then just recycle again.
1: Day, you know?
0: I mean, we still do that actually.
1: But nowadays, I don't know, like in my house, because they're very health conscious.
0: Yeah.
1: So because you know, people that have high blood pressure, they've got, you know, diabetes and stuff like that. So the diet has to be adjusted. But once in a while we do go, you know, full on traditional.
0: Yeah, but it can also be healthy with that. Like, for example, most of the food in my house, for example, is actually it's either baked or grilled.
1: Yeah.
0: You know, we don't do anything fried
1: as well.
0: No, we
1: need the fat in there.
0: No.
1: What are you talking
0: about?
1: No,
0: please. No, please. I mean, we're trying to teach the kids not to go that road as well.
1: But
0: you know what I mean?
1: They're missing out on the good stuff as well.
0: I know, but then when they grow up, you don't want them just to have this kind of like bad habit of eating and having something unhealthy.
1: That's home-cooked food. But if you have something from outside of the house, I say, okay, no, it's not a good deal. But this is really good home-cooked food.
0: Mm-hmm.
1: Yeah.
0: Absolutely. Yeah. It's always the mechboos. Yeah. And you should have the achar next to it. If you don't know what achar is, it's
1: and
0: chutney.
1: And the mehboosh.
0: It's the chutney because it's Indian. And you know what? One of the things that I really miss, I remember that, I think they used to sell them in Barkia.
1: Mm-hmm.
0: I used to deal with a guy who used to bring them. They're actually imported from India. It's like the chutney.
1: Right.
0: Achar.
1: Yeah.
0: So they would actually get sealed. It would be actually sealed in a cement. It's a huge jar.
1: And it
0: will be sealed.
1: Cement. Clay.
0: Clay.
1: Clay, yes.
0: I think
1: clay.
0: It was cement, no?
1: No,
0: clay. So it's clay.
1: Yeah.
0: So what do they do is that actually when they seal it, I think they keep it in the ground for a while.
1: Yeah.
0: And then they will bring it up and they would actually import them all the way from India.
1: Wow.
0: So there's one store, I think it was in Barkia, I used to sell them.
1: Mm.
0: And this kind of like disappeared. My life have changed. Like, I need this. I really need this. I have to find this. It's impossible to find it anywhere.
1: It is.
0: It's actually very good. It's hot and it's sour at the same time.
1: I like that.
0: But it's completely different from anything you'll find in the market.
1: Yeah.
0: At all. Because I think the way it's fermented, like under the ground and the heat of earth because of that and whatever they use.
1: And it seals.
0: And the kind of vinegar that's actually being used. But what I know for sure, that it's actually imported from India.
1: Mm.
0: All the way to Kuwait. So.
1: Once again, there's nothing like home done stuff. Like my aunt does really great achar. She always brings it over when we, you know, we're going over to their house. She gives us extra like jars of it.
0: It's brilliant.
1: You know, like the classic,
0: like treat.
1: The classic small tomato.
0: This is better than
1: garlic,
0: India.
1: You know, and the little pieces.
0: At a certain age, this is better than money. Like, you just want that.
1: It's a classic.
0: I appreciate it when people know how to make all of these good stuff and delicious stuff at home. One more time, I'm a very bad cook, but I like to eat. So
1: you're a foodie.
0: I love to eat. It's just
1: foodie.
0: I'm really bad in cooking. I mean, you're a great cook, mashallah.
1: I'm a good cook.
0: Yeah. So I'm the only one left that doesn't know how to cook. I mean, that's me. But anyways,
1: do you want to though?
0: I can't.
1: There you go.
0: I don't have the talent to cook.
1: If it's not in you and you can't be bothered,
0: that's what
1: fine.
0: I made peace with it. You know,
1: yeah.
0: I'm good doing a lot of things, but kitchen is absolutely not my forte.
1: Khalas.
0: I can enjoy whatever is being done in the kitchen, but other than that, it's just not me in the kitchen.
1: Yeah.
0: Absolutely.
1: Absolutely.
0: You don't want to see that.
1: No, no.
0: Gonna move on right now with the playlist. Olivia Rodrigo is enjoying the success of her second song, The Cure. The music video is out. The album is coming out very soon, but this is the first single and it's called Drop Dead. We got some Zayn with Sideways, Jessie Ware with Superplume, and much more to be played Kuwait. So please keep on tuning in.

0: a little bit of Jessie Ware and the song called Super Bloom. What a remarkable album. 20 minutes into the 2 o'clock hour, live in the Mix Kuwait, one of the fun things taking place over is actually a Dar Garden. This is something that you'll be able to go and to enjoy in one of the malls here in Kuwait. So they have a little bit, yes, in the Kut, right, that we mentioned. So they have like a lot of things actually, a lot of workshop for the little ones, for the family to go and to enjoy. So if you're looking for something like more indoors, then you'll be able to go and to do that. This is absolutely one of the fun activities of Eid al-Adha that you'll be able to go and to mention. All of these information are available online, so you'll be able to go and check it out. Don't forget the season of theater here in Kuwait is full of a lot of shows, yes, that you can go and enjoy. If you so want many. A little bit of the tunes and songs that you'll probably want to go and to enjoy, then feel free to do it.
1: It's a tradition that all of us kids go
0: yes.
1: to like the theater, right?
0: Yeah, you're absolutely right. This is something that you'll be able to have fun with. So movies are one of the biggest things that people like to do during the holiday. So there's a lot of new set of films that you'll be able to go and to enjoy. Mm-hmm. And one of them is the A24 Backrooms.
1: Yes.
0: So you told me a lot about this film.
1: Yeah. Originally,
0: like the concept of it.
1: Yeah. Least. Originally it was just a project of short films on YouTube. So the director was like, you know, people were really interested in it. And especially that there was a period around 2018 to 2021
0: yeah.
1: where backrooms were like really a big trend. I think it's
0: like
1: very
0: big
1: niche.
0: Trend on YouTube.
1: No, yeah, on YouTube, but I think it's like a very niche thing as well. But even on Tumblr, it was around since 2013,
0: uh-huh.
1: and it was part of like different kind of subgenres as well. Like as
0: yeah.
1: I mentioned, like trauma core and other cores as well. So this film, it was a really love project by the director, who's absolutely brilliant. So he did like little short films and he just put them up on YouTube. And then A24 saw it and we were like, we want to commission you to do a whole feature film to put all those together and make backrooms.
0: So cool. Yeah. Yeah, that's so cool. Because I remember like early days of video games or PlayStation 1 as well. Yes. There is a lot of concept based on backrooms. And that's when you have like first person kind of a thing, and then you'll be able to go around to places and hospitals and you just feel dizzy because all the walls look the same, all the lights, you can barely have like any hint on actually where you're going, which direction that you need to go.
1: Yes.
0: So it's gonna twist your mind so much, but I think it's fun.
1: It is fun.
0: Yeah, so I think this movie is absolutely going to play on that element because that's what the back room is all about.
1: It's all
0: right?
1: about the small little anomalies, as I mentioned, you know. So even though the rooms keep looking the same, but there are like little things that pop up
0: yeah.
1: you have to pay attention to. There are signs and clues in order for you to get out. Another great film, as I mentioned before as well, is Exit 8, which is another
0: I still need to watch that
1: film.
0: My list of films, horror movies, just keep on growing. Because I didn't watch Bone Temple yet.
1: I
0: want to watch Hakum. I want to watch Exit 8.
1: Obsession.
0: And Obsession.
1: All of us need to watch that.
0: So these are like four movies.
1: Passenger, apparently.
0: My God, these are five films that I have to watch.
1: And they're already all out.
0: Yeah.
1: Yeah.
0: So it's good that we have a long weekend. So I'll be able to catch up with all of these kind of stuff. I don't want to be late on like the movie game.
1: Can I tell you something?
0: I just want to watch that. Yeah.
1: From a very trusted source who actually went and watched the film Hakum. In theaters in the UK, it's the trailer. You know, sometimes the trailer is
0: better than
1: the
0: film.
1: Movie itself.
0: This is what Hakum is.
1: That's what happens.
0: I have a friend of mine who just recently watched it as well.
1: Yeah,
0: he said it's just another typical like horror film.
1: It's so
0: I was like, I didn't miss much actually by not watching it in the theaters. So
1: yeah.
0: I'm just gonna watch it at home.
1: There is another one which is also A24 as well. That's also out for streaming if you'd like to watch it. It's called Undertone.
0: Undertone.
1: Very fantastic concept, very simple concept, and the fear factor and the tension is there. It's a very simple concept. A woman who has an elderly mother who she takes care of, who's sick, and she's mute, you know, she doesn't say anything, she's just very, very sick, so she's in bed. But she also has a podcast about
0: supernatural stuff,
1: paranormal and stuff like that.
0: All right,
1: so there was a little connection to it, and it was fantastic. One of my
0: so there is a connection between like what's going on the podcast and what she's actually dealing with.
1: Yes, it's so good.
0: Smart.
1: I don't want to tell you about it. It's short, it's quick, you wouldn't even feel it. it's something that you would enjoy. It's a great indie horror film. Mm-hmm. A24 does it again with Undertone.
0: So that's really cool. That's another movie for you to go and watch, especially it's going to be a long holiday. It's a long weekend. Yeah. So that's a nice one to go and watch with friends or family if you want to. Gonna move on right now with a quick break. Kuwait, we got the official song from the World Cup, and that's by Shakira and Burna Boy, and it's called Die Die. And we got the Chainsmokers with Love Is Kind, some Ana and Matoma with Dream Out Loud, and much more to be played. So please keep on tuning in, and we're coming back for more.

0: Dream Out Loud. I have to say that Enna and Matoma just collaborated on a wonderful track. I really enjoy it. It's quite summery as well. Very dancey. A very good vibe. Such a good collaboration. Matoma never fails. And I think also Enna does have this energy in her voice that she's able to pull such a thing, to be honest.
1: It's very summer.
0: It is. It's very summery,
1: voice,
0: yes.
1: You immediately think
0: you'll hear it in every summer place, honestly. 37 minutes into the 2 o'clock hour, live in the mix. First of all, Khalid, thank you very much for calling. You requested a Bonnie Tyler with Total Eclipse of the Heart. We're absolutely going to play the song. Thank you very much for taking us back in the 80s. Eid Mubarak to you as well. Now, having a quick look at what's coming up with the movies, especially that summertime, and that's the time where a lot of people want to drop their albums, films, and TV shows in collaboration. Right. Brendan Fraser's new film is actually doing such a good job when it comes to the critics.
1: Oh, wow.
0: So the movie's about the World War II. And already pressuring the debut with a strong Rotten Tomatoes score and many other scores as well. So between The Whale, which was a remarkable remarkable film, not an album. My head's just with music. A remarkable film. Remember The Whale?
1: Yeah.
0: You watched? I loved it. It's very sad.
1: Very.
0: You have to be ready to watch this film.
1: Oh, yeah. Like, you have to be mentally.
0: I just watched it blindly without being ready mentally for it.
1: You need a box of tissues next to you.
0: Yeah, and I still remember certain films and movies, certain scenes in the movie. Yeah. Honestly, it just breaks my heart. This film is just too much to handle.
1: It is.
0: I think it's just too much to handle. Yeah. But he killed it. Deserved every
1: even the daughter.
0: Award.
1: The daughter was so great.
0: I think
1: like
0: both of them.
1: Sadie something.
0: Yeah, the one from
1: Stranger Things.
0: Stranger Things, yes. Max.
1: Max. I hated her so much. She did so well.
0: Yes.
1: Because she's supposed to be a hateful, like a really horrible child.
0: Yeah.
1: An ungrateful
0: child. She should be this kind of like, you know, a child who does have like problems with her dad's connection because of the whole situation that's been going on. Mm. And I think also deep down, she was trying in a way, but there is a lot to blame as a teenager. She just wanted to project how she felt to her dad because he's supposed to be there.
1: Yeah.
0: Right?
1: Yeah,
0: that's how children usually would feel if they're missing their dad so much or their dad's not there. Mm. She'll just, you know, they will just keep, you'll see it a lot in movies. They would use this technique. It's just projection of their fear, their anxiety, their separation, of their need as well of their dad. Absolutely. But it's really a heartbreaking film, to be honest. But anyways, so he killed it with The Whale. Absolutely, this is another Martin Scorsese killer of the Flower Moon, the crime comedy brothers, comedy drama, Rental Family. So now Brendan Fraser's film covered a wide range of genre in recent years.
1: Yeah.
0: So absolutely,
1: a war film is needed.
0: Yeah. So that's another genre that he can just absolutely added to his name. And this is the film.
1: Pressure.
0: Called Pressure. Yeah. Have already got 83% on the critics score based on 23 reviews so far by critics.
1: Okay.
0: The score will also likely fluctuate as more reviews added into that. So the movie is about D-Day, and also rather than mostly focusing on showing an actual invasion, it's mostly about a 72 hours prior. Mm. So it's about, you know, a period.
1: Yeah.
0: So it tells the real story of the meteorologist named Captain James Stagg, who worked as a general at the time to delay the invasion that took place on the 5th of June in 1944 to June 6th due to the weather condition. So this is exactly the situation that the film is about.
1: Right. The D-Day invasion.
0: The D-Day invasion, about delaying that because of the weather situation.
1: Weather. Okay.
0: It's just because he's a meteorologist. Exactly. Very specific.
1: Dang.
0: So the whole thing is just going around that the outcome of the war was saved as a result of the decision to push back to June 6th. So Fraser plays the character in this film and absolutely doing such a good job. So I can't wait to watch this, to be honest.
1: That is genius because you see a lot of war movies. And then I just remembered, so this is D-Day. I remembered Saving Private Ryan.
0: Oh.
1: The beginning, you know, the first scene.
0: Scene, yes.
1: And they're on the boats and the boats are rocking like crazy. So that explains like quite a lot. If the boats were rocking that badly on the date that they went on, imagine what it was if the date that they weren't supposed to go.
0: Exactly.
1: They would have all died.
0: Because
1: it was crazy. People were falling
0: off the
1: boats. So
0: that's kind of like prior because of that.
1: Yeah.
0: Now this film is going to be prior
1: to that,
0: Saving Private
1: Ryan.
0: Exactly. So that's just amazing.
1: Pretty cool.
0: Because you know how people get to make the connection between the two films, even though they have nothing to do with
1: each other. Yeah, exactly. Because I was like, you know, when I think World War films, I always think of scenes.
0: Yeah.
1: And I remember that scene. That was the most incredible scene in cinematic history. Let's be honest.
0: I mean, Saving Private Ryan will always be
1: it's a great
0: iconic film. Yes, yeah, absolutely. Absolutely. You can't mention war movies without mentioning this. Yeah. I think they have done it so good.
1: Spielberg, you know?
0: It's just incredible. It's just incredible.
1: But it makes sense. Sequel.
0: Absolutely. You're right. Thanks for bringing this up. Moving, of course, from war to another type of war, and that's going to be between the toys. So Toy Story 4. So almost happened without Woody.
1: No.
0: I would have been so mad.
1: No.
0: I would have been so mad.
1: We would riot.
0: Because I love Woody.
1: I love Woody.
0: I love Buzz too, but I'm team Woody.
1: Woody.
0: You know me, I like country music as well. So it's like Ella Langley all the way. So
1: I like
0: I've been killing Matt so much with that.
1: Ella Langley. Anytime like Mohammed puts it on, I make a face like, oh,
0: yeah, she's
1: no.
0: Like, oh, come on. So for my life literally now, it's either Ella Langley or Casey Musgraves. It's either
1: Casey I can deal with.
0: I love Casey. I love her. You can never go wrong with Casey. But I have to say that Ella Langley is actually killing it. But anyways, let's go back again to the story. So we all know that Toy Story already started in 1995. That's in the 90s. Mm. And the story kind of like really evolved from there. Right. But all the way up until this new one is going to talk about something that is very modern right now, something happening in these days, which is the digital world versus the regular world.
1: Right.
0: So it's the tablet versus the toys.
1: Ooh.
0: That's what the story is all about. But it looked like the production were actually considering to cut off Woody as a character because the Toy Story 5 trailer showed that Woody is back as he tried to help Bonnie and her toys navigate the challenge posed by the tablet, and it's called Lilypad.
1: Mm.
0: All right. So in an interview with the director and writer Andros Tennant, who's the one working on that, revealed that the first draft was written actually without Woody.
1: Okay.
0: And that's because they initially couldn't figure out how to bring the character back and wanted to see if the story could work without him. Because remember Toy Story 4, they kind of like left out with Bonnie.
1: Yeah.
0: And they were like, how this is going to work out right now? Like, what is the scenario that they will be able to figure the puzzles together so it would make sense to have Woody again one more time into the film?
1: Yeah, and in a kind of a more advanced situation for the newer generation.
0: Because in Toy Story 4, they kind of like departed.
1: They did.
0: So, you know, I think they could have found many ways of bringing Woody back, but maybe probably as producers, they just wanted to find the reason if it's going to fit the story or not. And that's why they decided to go a whole draft without Woody. So they couldn't figure it out and the character's going back again into this, but it became apparent that Woody was needed in the story and then became an integral part. And then that's when exactly the director himself said, I do admit that I didn't know how to bring him back at first, but then because I know it's going to take so many drafts to get into the movie right, they wrote the first one without him, and then they were like, no, let's just write it back again, work a little harder, figure it out, and we have to bring Woody back into the story. Because you can't just scratch an important character.
1: No.
0: I mean, come on. I would have been so mad if Woody wouldn't be in the film.
1: We would be rioting.
0: All of them. Yeah. Like, all of them. You can't just scrap them out. I mean, Toy Story is...
1: I want Mr. Potato Head.
0: Mrs. Potato
1: Head. I want them all.
0: Yeah, Slinky. I mean, all of them.
1: All
0: you just can't
1: them.
0: Miss anyone, honestly. Especially if they are not extra characters. Even the extra characters were important. There were so many harmony between the characters that made a lot of sense.
1: Yes.
0: So you can't just take them all without any reason for that. But it looked like Bonnie is missing from the story itself because you can't see her in the poster itself. So we'll see. We'll see. Maybe they'll do a little bit like of a surprise release or something like that. Anyways, we're going to move on right now with the playlist. Khalid, you requested a song. We're absolutely going to play it for you. And then once we are back, we're going to share days of the year for the fun of it. And then we're going to let you go Kuwait. So please keep on tuning in.

0: There you go, Khalid. That was your request. All right, Kuwait. This is the Eid special show with myself, Mohammed Mubarak, your DJ Aki, along with Meher. So hopefully that you're having a lot of fun, or Eid Kum Mubarak, inshallah. Gonna move on right now. We have days of the year. Are you ready, Meher?
1: Let's go.
0: All right. It's summertime. It's the 27th of May. Today is International Flip-Flop Day. Do not wear these in public, please.
1: No.
0: Flip-flops.
1: There's a time and a place
0: for them. Flip-flops, sweatpants, stuff like that. Just give them to limited places, please.
1: Flip-flops, house, beach. That's it.
0: Yeah.
1: And even the beach is like beach to the car. And then like you change
0: not
1: them.
0: Not beach and Jamaia. It's just beach and car. Exactly. It's flip-flops. I mean, no. It is the World Otter Day.
1: Oh, cute.
0: So they're so cute. It's the National Sunscreen Day, spreading awareness about the importance of wearing your sunscreen every single day. Mm-hmm. You know, a lot of people like to tan. I personally hate it. But a lot of people like to tan in Kuwait, and they like to get this like summer-kissed, sun-kissed kind of a skin. Mm-hmm. But it's really important just to go and just ooze yourself off with sunscreen. Farah is laughing. Why? Do you like tanning?
1: She loves tanning.
0: Oh my God. Why do you want to change your color?
1: Farah loves tanning.
0: I hate to have different tones in my body. It just drives me crazy. Because you know when I wear t-shirts,
1: I like Farah's color though.
0: La mashallah. But I'm just saying, it's for me personally. You know when you wear a t-shirt and then all of a sudden I just don't like that.
1: Yeah.
0: And it takes forever to be recovered as well. Mm. I mean, no. Just don't tan.
1: Sorry, I never had that problem.
0: I personally not with it. But anyways, if you love to go and tan, always double check with your physicians and doctors. Double check that what you're doing is correct. You're not damaging your pigmentation. You're not putting yourself in a threat as well because of the sun or anything related to that. It's the World Marketing Day. Mm-hmm. It's All-Time Player Piano Day. It's also National Grape Popsicle Day. It's very specific.
1: Ooh.
0: It's National Grape Popsicle Day.
1: That sounds amazing.
0: And I think this day is taking a place on the 27th because it is at the same time the National Grape Day.
1: Okay. I go for the popsicle because it's so hot out.
0: Yeah, or you know, just make it easy for yourself. Freeze your grapes.
1: Yeah,
0: freeze the grapes.
1: I mean,
0: recently,
1: the grape snacks.
0: That's what I'm doing recently. I'm trying to freeze some of the fruits for the kids, and they love it.
1: Well.
0: Especially with the heat and the summertime, it's just like instead of having ice creams on daily basis, you can have your frozen fruits with it, and they just love it. Yeah, and you can smash them. You can smash them and mix them together to give you like a really nice kind of a flavor. So if you're looking for an alternative of your ice cream,
1: I would
0: recommend something like that. Oh, with yogurt.
1: Oh,
0: there you go. That's
1: so
0: even
1: good.
0: Yummy. It's just so good.
1: That's my lunch.
0: It is. Oh, what? Yogurt?
1: Yeah. Like I need
0: best yogurt.
1: No,
0: oh, you
1: no,
0: have
1: no,
0: to.
1: No. Of course, the Metrobus comes along with it. But
0: yummy.
1: Yogurt's like my favorite.
0: It is.
1: Food.
0: All right. It's also the National Hairstyle Mental Health Awareness Day.
1: Hairstylist
0: Mental Health Awareness Day.
1: You know what?
0: Because they work like therapists.
1: They
0: That's
1: really
0: why.
1: Do.
0: Like,
1: absolutely right.
0: Yeah, they
1: I
0: are.
1: Mean, you go to the barber. Do you just sit there and like chit chat with him? And
0: we do chit chat. It's just not. I mean, not something personal because you know me.
1: Right.
0: But I'll have like silly chats.
1: Right.
0: Like I'll talk about like maybe something with work day.
1: Right.
0: I like to ask them how's their day because they usually have all a very tough one. So I'll usually let him speak. So I'm the therapist.
1: You're
0: just ask questions.
1: Roles reversed.
0: Because I don't want to be interrogated. You know me.
1: Yeah. Like, I don't want you to know.
0: I practice my job everywhere I go. I'm the one who asks the questions. Okay, you just keep answering, please.
1: True.
0: Don't answer. Don't ask me back.
1: For us women, it's mostly manicurists.
0: Yeah.
1: They're our therapists.
0: Hmm. And I think also, don't forget that salons are made to socialize.
1: Mm-hmm.
0: So you go there to socialize with people, you socialize with these, because you will see them quite often. It's not like you're going to see them once in a lifetime, khalas.
1: True.
0: Especially if you like them and you trust them with their work, you just want to be a returning customer kind of a thing,
1: mm-hmm.
0: right? So we'll see them quite often. It's also the National Cellophane Tape Day.
1: Okay.
0: All right. And basically, this is it. And Eid al-Adha.
1: So, and Eid.
0: Yeah. So these are the days that we have on the calendar. All of them, they do have like fun things to go and read more about them and just, you know, do a little bit of digging into it just to, you know, entertain yourself, educate yourself as well with that. So with this, Kuwait, we're going to let you go. Thank you very much for tuning in. We will be back tomorrow. It's going to be the second and the last day for the Eid special show from 1 to 3. So please keep on tuning into this. And for the meantime, just enjoy the upcoming set of tunes. Have a wonderful day ahead.

Good afternoon and welcome to this hour's news bulletin coming to you from Radio Kuwait. I am Mazen Ansari. Starting with news from the holy city of Mecca, where pilgrims began the stoning of the devil ritual at the Jamarat al-Aqaba in Mina on the first day of the Eid al-Adha holiday, marking the end of the most important stage of the Hajj ritual. Starting from dawn today, crowds of pilgrims gathered in the valley of Mina, southeast of the holy city of Mecca, to perform the stoning of the devil ritual, with nearly 2 million pilgrims performing the annual Hajj pilgrimage this year. His Highness the Emir Sheikh Mish'al al-Ahmed al-Jaber al-Sabah, may Allah protect and bless him, received a letter of congratulations today from His Highness the Crown Prince Sheikh Sabah Khalid al-Hamad al-Sabah. May Allah protect him on the occasion of Eid al-Adha. His Highness the Emir Sheikh Mish'al al-Ahmed al-Jaber al-Sabah, may Allah protect and bless him, sent a reply message of gratitude to His Highness the Crown Prince Sheikh Sabah Khalid al-Hamad al-Sabah. May Allah protect him. His Highness the Emir Sheikh Mish'al al-Ahmed al-Jaber al-Sabah, may Allah protect and bless him, received letters of congratulations from His Highness Sheikh Nasser al-Muhammad al-Ahmed al-Jaber 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Highness Sheikh Dr. Muhammad Sabah al-Salam al-Sabah, His Highness Sheikh Ahmed Nawaf al-Ahmed al-Sabah, and the Minister of the Emiri Diwan Affairs Sheikh Hamad Jaber al-Ali al-Sabah. In the letters, the distinguished individuals expressed their sincere congratulations on the occasion of Eid al-Adha, praying to Allah Almighty that this blessed occasion returns to the beloved homeland and to the Islamic and Arab nations with prosperity and blessings, and for God Almighty to grant His Highness with continued good health and well-being, as well as continued success in leading the country towards a path of wide-scale development and prosperity under His Highness's wise leadership. His Highness the Emir Sheikh Mish'al al-Ahmed al-Jaber al-Sabah, may Allah protect and bless him, sent reply letters of gratitude and appreciation in which His Highness expressed his sincere gratitude for the kind sentiments, praying to God Almighty to protect the dear homeland and to preserve its security, safety, and prosperity, and to grant an abundance of good health and wellness to all. His Highness the Emir Sheikh Mish'al al-Ahmed al-Jaber al-Sabah, may Allah protect and bless him, exchanged cables of congratulations with Their Majesties, Excellencies, and Highnesses, the leaders of Arab and Islamic nations around the globe on the occasion of the blessed Eid al-Adha. In the cables, His Highness the Emir conveyed his most sincere greetings and best wishes, as well as prayers to Allah Almighty that this blessed occasion returns to the Arab and Islamic nations with goodness, prosperity, and blessings, and for God Almighty to bestow upon them continued security and stability. His Highness the Crown Prince Sheikh Sabah Khalid al-Hamad al-Sabah, may Allah protect him, performed the Eid prayer today, which was held at the Grand Mosque in the capital. His Highness was accompanied by Their Highnesses, senior sheikhs, senior state officials, as well as several ambassadors accredited to the state of Kuwait. His Highness the Crown Prince Sheikh Sabah Khalid al-Hamad al-Sabah, may Allah protect him, visited today the leaders and members of the military and security forces. His Highness was received by the Chief of the National Guard, Sheikh Mubarak Hamoud al-Jaber al-Sabah, the Minister of Defense and Acting Minister of Interior, Sheikh Abdullah Ali Abdullah Salam al-Sabah, the Chief of General Staff of the Army, Lieutenant General Khalid Lushri'an, the Undersecretary of the Ministry of Interior, Major General Abdul Wahab Luhayb, the Undersecretary of the National Guard, Lieutenant General Hamad al-Barjas, and the Chief of the Kuwait Fire Force, Major General Talal al-Rumi. His Highness the Crown Prince conveyed the congratulations and blessings of His Highness the Emir, the Supreme
leader of the armed forces, Sheikh Mish'al al-Ahmed al-Jaber al-Subah, may Allah protect and bless him on the occasion of Eid al-Adha. His Highness was accompanied during the visit by the Minister of the Emiri Diwan Affairs, Sheikh Hamad Jaber al-Ali al-Subah, the head of His Highness the Crown Prince's Diwan, Sheikh Thamer Jaber al-Ahmed al-Subah, and the Undersecretary of the Emiri Diwan, Sheikh Abdulaziz Mish'al Mubarak Abdullah al-Ahmed al-Subah. His Highness the Crown Prince, Sheikh Subah Khalid al-Hamad al-Subah, may Allah protect him, received letters of congratulations from His Highness Sheikh Nasser al-Muhammad al-Ahmed al-Jaber 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Highness Sheikh Dr. Muhammad Subah al-Salem al-Subah, His Highness Sheikh Ahmed Nawaf al-Ahmed al-Subah, the First Deputy Prime Minister and Minister of Interior, Sheikh Fahd Yusuf Saud al-Subah, and the Minister of the Emiri Diwan Affairs, Sheikh Hamad Jaber al-Ali al-Subah. In the letters, the distinguished individuals expressed their sincere congratulations to His Highness on the occasion of Eid al-Adha, praying to God Almighty to return this blessed occasion to the dear homeland with goodness and prosperity, and to grant His Highness with continued good health and well-being. His Highness the Crown Prince, Sheikh Subah Khalid al-Hamad al-Subah, may Allah protect him, sent reply messages of gratitude in which His Highness expressed his most sincere appreciation for the kind sentiments and sincere prayers, praying to God Almighty to protect the dear homeland and perpetuate its security, safety, and prosperity, and to grant an abundance of health and wellness to all. His Highness the Crown Prince, Sheikh Subah Khalid al-Hamad al-Subah, may Allah protect him, exchanged cables of congratulations with Their Majesties and Excellencies, the kings and presidents of Arab and Islamic nations worldwide, as well as Their Highnesses, the Crown Princes of Gulf Cooperation Council states, on the occasion of Eid al-Adha. In the cables, His Highness conveyed his fraternal greetings and best wishes, in addition to sincere prayers to God Almighty to return this blessed occasion to the Arab and Islamic nations with goodness and prosperity, and to bestow upon them the blessings of security and stability. Turning now to regional news, at least 31 people have been killed and 40 others injured across southern and eastern Lebanon as the Israeli occupation forces continue their acts of aggression and violence in the country, launching more than 120 airstrikes. According to the Lebanese Ministry of Health, since March 2, 2026, the death toll from the Israeli occupation aggression on Lebanon has now risen to more than 3,000 victims, mostly innocent civilians, with more than 9,500 others wounded. Meanwhile, in the Gaza Strip, airstrikes by the Israeli occupation forces targeted a residential building as well as a civilian vehicle in the central and southern Gaza Strip, killing at least 3 civilians and wounding more than 20 others. And in the West Bank, 2 Palestinian children were injured during an Israeli occupation raid on a home in the town of Beni Naim, east of the city of Hebron. Turning to business news, oil prices fell by more than 3% as the price of the Brent crude futures fell $3.11 a barrel to $96.47 a barrel, while the U.S. West Texas Intermediate crude was down $3.64 a barrel to $90.25 a barrel. In sports, in English Premier League news, Portuguese football manager Nuno Espirito Santo will remain as manager of West Ham United despite the London club's relegation.

0: becoming light variable winds with speeds ranging from 6 to 28 kilometers per hour, then dropping to around 6 to 15 kilometers per hour. The maximum temperature recorded earlier today was around 44 degrees Celsius. The minimum expected tonight is 31 degrees Celsius, while it is currently 40 degrees Celsius in Kuwait City. That is all the news for now. Thank you for tuning in.
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deep in the heart of the South London concrete jungle, there lives a strange creature. Beware, the South London lover boy.

A very good evening and welcome to this hour's news bulletin coming to you from Radio Kuwait. I am Mazen Ansari. Starting with news from the holy city of Mecca, where pilgrims performed the crucial Tawaf al-Ifada ritual at Masjid al-Haram, which involves circumambulating the holy Kaaba 7 times after performing the stoning of the devil ritual at the Jamarat al-Aqaba in Mina on the first day of Eid al-Adha holiday. After performing Tawaf al-Ifada, the pilgrims will continue their rituals in Mina during the days of Tashriq, when they perform the stoning of the 3 Jamarat, which precedes the Tawaf al-Wida', marking the final ritual of the Hajj performed before departing the holy city of Mecca. In local news, His Highness the Emir, Sheikh Mish'al al-Ahmed al-Jaber al-Sabah, may Allah protect and bless him, received a letter of congratulations today from His Highness the Crown Prince, Sheikh Sabah Khalid al-Hamad al-Sabah, may Allah protect him, on the occasion of Eid al-Adha. His Highness the Emir, Sheikh Mish'al al-Ahmed al-Jaber al-Sabah, may Allah protect and bless him, sent a reply message of gratitude to His Highness the Crown Prince, Sheikh Sabah Khalid al-Hamad al-Sabah, may Allah protect him. His Highness the Emir, Sheikh Mish'al al-Ahmed al-Jaber al-Sabah, may Allah protect and bless him, received a letter

letters of congratulations from His Highness Sheikh Nasser al-Muhammad al-Ahmed al-Jaber al-Mubarak al-Subah, His Highness Sheikh Ahmed Abdullah al-Ahmed al-Subah, the Prime Minister, may Allah protect him, the Chief of the National Guard, Sheikh Mubarak al-Hamoud al-Jaber al-Subah, His Highness Sheikh Dr. Muhammad Sabah al-Salam al-Subah, His Highness Sheikh Ahmed Nawaf al-Ahmed al-Subah, and the Minister of the Emiri Diwan Affairs, Sheikh Hamad Jaber al-Ali al-Subah. In the letters, the distinguished individuals expressed their sincere congratulations on the occasion of Eid al-Adha, praying to God Almighty that this blessed occasion returns to the beloved homeland and to the Islamic and Arab nations with prosperity and blessings, and for God Almighty to grant His Highness with continued good health and well-being, as well as continued success in leading the country towards a path of wide-scale development and prosperity under the wise leadership of His Highness the Emir. His Highness the Emir, Sheikh Mish'al al-Ahmed al-Jaber al-Sabah, may Allah protect and bless him, sent reply messages of gratitude and appreciation, in which His Highness expressed his sincere gratitude for the kind sentiments, praying to God Almighty to protect the dear homeland and to preserve its security, safety, and prosperity, and to grant an abundance of good health and wellness to all. His Highness the Emir Sheikh Mish'al al-Ahmed al-Jaber al-Subah, may Allah protect and bless him, exchanged cables of congratulations with their majesties, excellencies, and highnesses, the leaders of Arab and Islamic nations around the globe on the occasion of the blessed Al-Eid al-Adha. In the cables, His Highness the Emir conveyed his most sincere greetings and best wishes, as well as prayers to God Almighty that this blessed occasion returns to the Arab and Islamic nations with goodness, prosperity, and blessings, and for God Almighty to bestow upon them continued security and stability. His Highness the Crown Prince Sheikh Subah Khalid al-Hamad al-Subah, may Allah protect him, performed the Eid prayer early today, which was held at the Grand Mosque in the capital. His Highness was accompanied by their Highnesses, senior sheikhs, senior state officials, as well as several ambassadors accredited to the State of Kuwait. His Highness the Crown Prince Sheikh Subah Khalid al-Hamad al-Subah, may Allah protect him, visited today leaders and members of the military and the security forces. His Highness was received by the Chief of the National Guard, Sheikh Mubarak Hamoud al-Jaber al-Subah, the Minister of Defense and Acting Minister of Interior, Sheikh Abdullah Ali Abdullah Salam al-Subah, the Chief of the General Staff of the Army, Lieutenant General Khalid al-Shri'an, the Undersecretary of the Ministry of Interior, Major General Abdul Wahab Luhaib, the Undersecretary of the National Guard, Lieutenant General Hamad al-Barjas, and the Chief of the Kuwait Fire Force, Major General Talal al-Rumi. His Highness the Crown Prince conveyed the blessings and congratulations of His Highness the Emir, the Supreme Commander of the Armed Forces, Sheikh Mish'al al-Ahmed al-Jaber al-Subah, may Allah protect and bless him on the occasion of Eid al-Adha. His Highness was accompanied during the visit by the Minister of the Emiri Diwan Affairs, Sheikh Hamad Jaber al-Ali al-Subah, the head of His Highness the Crown Prince's Diwan, Sheikh Thamir Jaber al-Ahmed al-Subah, and the Undersecretary of the Emiri Diwan, Sheikh Abdulaziz Mish'al Mubarak Abdullah al-Ahmed al-Subah. His Highness the Crown Prince, Sheikh Subah Khalid al-Hamad al-Subah, may Allah protect him, received letters of congratulations from His Highness Sheikh Nasser al-Muhammad al-Ahmed al-Jaber 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Highness Sheikh Dr. Muhammad Subah al-Salam al-Subah, His Highness Sheikh Ahmed Nawaf al-Ahmed al-Subah, the First Deputy Prime Minister and Minister of Interior, Sheikh Fahd Yusuf Saud al-Subah, and the Minister of the Emiri Diwan Affairs, Sheikh Hamad Jaber al-Ali al-Subah. In the letters, the distinguished individuals expressed their sincere congratulations to His Highness on the occasion of Eid al-Adha, praying to God Almighty
to return this blessed occasion to the dear homeland.

with goodness and prosperity, and to grant His Highness with continued good health and well-being. His Highness the Crown Prince, Sheikh Sabah Khalid Al-Hamad Al-Sabah, may Allah protect him, sent reply messages of gratitude in which His Highness expressed his most sincere appreciation for the kind sentiments and sincere prayers, praying to God Almighty to protect the dear homeland, to perpetuate its security, safety, and prosperity, and to grant an abundance of health and wellness to all. His Highness the Crown Prince, Sheikh Sabah Khalid Al-Hamad Al-Sabah, may Allah protect him, exchanged cables of congratulations with Their Majesties and Excellencies, the Kings and Presidents of Arab and Islamic nations worldwide, as well as to Their Highnesses, the Crown Princes of Gulf Cooperation Council states, on the occasion of Eid al-Adha. In the cables, His Highness conveyed his fraternal greetings and best wishes, in addition to sincere prayers to God Almighty to return this blessed occasion to the Arab and Islamic nations with goodness and prosperity, and to bestow upon them the blessings of security and stability. Moving on to regional news, at least 31 people have been killed and 40 others injured across southern and eastern Lebanon as the Israeli occupation forces continue their acts of aggression and violence in the country, launching more than 120 airstrikes. According to the Lebanese Ministry of Health, since March 2, 2026, the death toll from the Israeli occupation aggression on Lebanon has now risen to more than 3,000 victims, mostly innocent civilians, with more than 9,500 others wounded. And in international news, the United Kingdom will sign a new defense and security treaty with Poland, aimed at combating security threats posed against the country. The deal, which is due to be signed in London by the British Prime Minister Keir Starmer and his Polish counterpart Donald Tusk, will seek to improve border security, tackle organized crime, and bolster defense cooperation with the European Union. In business news, in commodities, gold prices fell for a second straight session today on concerns over U.S. inflation data. Spot gold was down 1.3% at $4,448.43 an ounce, while U.S. gold futures fell 1.3% to $4,446.20 an ounce. In sports, the German city of Leipzig is set to host tonight the final of the European Conference League, as English Premier League side Crystal Palace faces Spanish La Liga side Rayo Vallecano. Crystal Palace had earlier defeated Ukrainian side Shakhtar Donetsk in the semifinals to reach the championship match, while their opponents eliminated French side Strasbourg to move one step closer to their first major European title. And finally, this hour, the local weather forecast for this evening calls for relatively hot summer temperatures with light to moderate northwesterly winds prevailing, becoming light variable winds with wind speeds dropping to around 6 to 15 kilometers per hour. The maximum temperature recorded earlier today was 44 degrees Celsius. The minimum expected tonight is 31 degrees Celsius, while it is currently 38 degrees Celsius in Kuwait City. This brings us to the end of this hour's news bulletin. Thank you for tuning in.

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These streets are far from black and white. Nobody knows a thing about what's wrong or right. There's only darkness down the road, but you're the light that's shining through silver and gold. 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
0: 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Yeah.

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It's AutoNation.

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Good evening and welcome to the main news of 9 o'clock. Starting with the international news, pilgrims performed today Tawaf al-Ifada at the Grand Mosque in Mecca after standing at Arafat, staying overnight in Muzdalifa and stoning Jamarat al-Aqaba. The pilgrims performed their Hajj rituals amid an integrated system of organizational, health and security services prepared by authorities to ensure smooth movement and the safety of the pilgrims. Since the dawn of the first day of Eid al-Adha, masses of pilgrims begin to perform their rituals of the throwing pebbles at the Mina holy site by throwing 7 consecutive pebbles at the special stone monument called Jamrat al-Aqaba. Pilgrims then continued their Hajj rituals in Mina after performing Tawaf al-Ifada during the days of al-Tashriq by stoning the 3 Jamarat before concluding their pilgrimage with the farewell Tawaf prayer to departing Mecca, praying to Allah Almighty to acceptness for them and ease. In local news, the Emiri Diwan is pleased to convey to the estimate citizens and residents of our beloved country and the congratulations of His Highness the Emir Sheikh Mish'al al-Ahmad al-Jabr al-Sabah. May Allah protect and bless him on the occasion of Eid al-Adha. His Highness wishes the citizens and residents a blessed Eid filled with love, security and peace. His Highness prayed to Allah Almighty to protect the state of Kuwait and its noble people from all harm, to continue its blessing of growth and prosperity, and to make it a joyous and blessed Eid for the Arab and Islamic nations in their lands, and to begin peace and security to the entire world. The Emir Diwan takes this blessed opportunity to extend its warmest congratulations and best wishes to His Highness the Emir, Sheikh Mish'al al-Ahmad al-Jabr al-Sabah, may Allah protect and bless him, and to His Highness the Crown Prince, Sheikh Sabah Khalid al-Hamad al-Sabah, may Allah protect him, and to His Highness Sheikh Ahmed Abdullah al-Ahmad al-Sabah, the Prime Minister, may Allah protect them all. His Highness the Emir Sheikh Mish'al al-Ahmad al-Jabr al-Sabah, may Allah protect and bless him, receive a congratulatory message from His Highness the Crown Prince, Sheikh Sabah Khalid al-Hamad al-Sabah, may Allah protect him on the occasion of Eid al-Adha. His Highness the Emir Sheikh Mish'al al-Ahmad al-Jabr al-Sabah, may Allah protect and bless him, sent a reply letters

of gratitude to His Highness the Crown Prince, Sheikh Subah Khalid Al-Hamad Al-Subah, may Allah protect him. His Highness the Emir, Sheikh Mish'al Al-Ahmad Al-Jabr Al-Subah, may Allah protect and bless him, receive a congratulatory letters from His Highness Sheikh Nasser Al-Muhammad Al-Ahmad Al-Jabr Al-Mubarak Al-Subah, His Highness Sheikh Ahmed Abdullah Al-Ahmad Al-Subah, the Prime Minister, may Allah protect him, His Excellency Sheikh Mubarak Hamoud Al-Jabr Al-Subah, Chief of the National Guard, His Highness Sheikh Dr. Muhammad Subah Al-Salem Al-Subah, His Highness Sheikh Ahmed Nawaf Al-Ahmad Al-Subah, and His Excellency Sheikh Hamad Jaber Al-Ali Al-Subah, Minister of the Emiri Diwan Affairs. In their letters, they express their sincere congratulations on the occasion of Eid al-Adha, praying to Allah Almighty that His blessing occasion returns to the beloved homeland and to the Islamic and Arab nations with goodness, prosperity, and blessing. They also pray that Allah grants His Highness continued good health and well-being, and that He grants him strength and success in continuing to lead the path of goodness giving and in achieving further progress and prosperity for the dear homeland. His Highness the Emir Sheikh Mish'al Al-Ahmad Al-Jabr Al-Subah, may Allah protect and bless him, sent a reply messages of gratitude in which His Highness, may Allah bless and protect him, expressed his sincere thanks for the kind sentiments and sincere prayers expressed on this blessed occasion, in which Muslims conclude their Hajj rituals with the meaning of embodiment of the tolerant teachings of our Islamic religion. His Highness prayed to Allah Almighty to protect the dear homeland and continue its security, safety, and prosperity, and to grant success to its loyal sons to advance its civilizational path by achieving more and the desired development, achievement, and to grant everyone health and wellness. His Highness the Emir Sheikh Mish'al Al-Ahmad Al-Jabr Al-Subah, may Allah protect and bless him, exchange congratulatory message with their Majesties, Excellencies and Highnesses, the leaders and the brotherly Arab states and friendly Islamic countries on the occasion of Eid al-Adha. His Highness, may Allah protect and bless him, include in his messages his sincere greetings and best wishes, coupled with prayers to Allah Almighty that this blessed occasion may return to the Arab Islamic State, national nations, and goodness, prosperity, and blessing, and that he may give them upon them security and stability. Today, as we mark the first day of Eid al-Adha, His Highness the Crown Prince, Sheikh Subah Khalid Al-Hamad Al-Subah, may Allah protect him, performed the Eid prayer at the Grand Mosque, accompanied by their Highnesses and Excellencies, senior sheikhs and senior state officials, and number of ambassadors. In his sermon, Dr. Badr Al-Zafiri noted that Eid is one of the greatest Islamic occasions, bringing joy to the hearts of the devout and overflowing with the happiness of tranquility for the believers. He emphasized that it is a day that embodies the meaning of divine mercy and grace, calling for gratitude to Allah Almighty for His blessing and strengthening the spiritual of brotherhood and care among all people. His Highness the Crown Prince, Sheikh Subah Khalid Al-Hamad Al-Subah, may Allah protect him, visited today the leaders and members of the military and security forces. His Highness was received by His Excellency, the head of the National Guard, Sheikh Mubarak Hamoud Al-Jabr Al-Subah, His Excellency, the Minister of Defense, and Acting Minister of Interior, Sheikh Abdullah Ali Abdullah Al-Salem Al-Subah, His Excellency, the Chief of the General Staff of the Army, Lieutenant General Khalid Al-Shurayan, His Excellency the Under Secretary of the Ministry of Interior, Major General Abdul Wahab Ahmed Al-Wahib, His Excellency the Under Secretary of the National Guard, Lieutenant General Hamad Salim Al-Birjas,

and His Excellency the Head of the General Fire Forces, Major General Talal Muhammad al-Rumi. At the beginning of the meeting, His Highness conveyed the greetings and congratulations of His Highness the Emir Sheikh Mish'al al-Ahmad al-Jabr al-Subah, may Allah protect and bless him. The Emir of the State of Kuwait, may Allah protect and bless him, the Supreme Commander of the Armed Forces, to the leaders and members of the military and security forces on the occasion of Eid al-Adha. His Highness also congratulated them all on this blessing occasion, expressing his sincere wishes for their continued health, well-being, success and guidance, and praying to Allah Almighty for the continued return of this happy occasion. May goodness, prosperity and blessing be upon everyone. His Highness, may Allah protect him, commended the great national role played by members of the military and security forces, and their sincere efforts and commendable sacrifices they make in the protecting the homeland, preserving its security, stability, and territorial integrity. His Highness affirmed that the military and security forces embody the highest ideals of loyalty and belonging in performing their national duty. His Highness praised the high level of readiness and efficiency demonstrated by members of the military and security forces, and their discipline and responsibility in carrying out their assigned tasks. He noted that their national role is a source of a pride and honor due to their sincerity and dedication in serving our dear homeland. His Highness prayed to Allah Almighty to perpetuate the blessing of security, safety, and progress and prosperity upon our dear country. Under the wise leadership of His Highness the Emir, Sheikh Mish'al al-Ahmad al-Jabr al-Subah, the Emir of Kuwait, may Allah protect and bless him, and to have mercy on our righteous martyrs, encompassing them with His vast mercy and forgiveness, and granting them gardens in paradise. His Highness, may Allah protect him, was accompanied by the Minister of Amiri Diwan Affairs, Sheikh Hamad Jaber Al-Ali Al-Subah, the head of the Crown Prince Diwan, Sheikh Thamer Jaber Al-Ahmad Al-Subah, and the Undersecretary of the Amiri Diwan, Sheikh Abdulaziz Mish'al Mubarak Abdullah Al-Ahmad Al-Subah. His Highness the Crown Prince, Sheikh Subah Khalid Al-Hamad Al-Subah, may Allah protect him, received congratulatory messages from His Highness Sheikh Nasser Al-Muhammad Al-Ahmad Al-Jabr Al-Subah, His Highness Sheikh Ahmed Abdullah Al-Ahmad Al-Subah, the Prime Minister, may Allah protect him, His Excellency Sheikh Mubarak Hamoud Al-Jabr Al-Subah, Chief of the National Guard, His Highness Sheikh Dr. Muhammad Subah Al-Salim Al-Subah, His Highness Sheikh Ahmed Nawaf Al-Ahmad Al-Subah, His Excellency Sheikh Fahd Yusuf Saud Al-Subah, First Deputy Prime Minister and Minister of Interior, His Excellency Sheikh Hamad Jaber Al-Ali Al-Subah, Minister of Amiri Diwan Affairs. In their messages, they express their sincere congratulations to His Highness, may Allah protect him, on the occasion of Eid al-Adha, praying to Allah Almighty that he may return this blessed occasion to the dear homeland with goodness, prosperity and blessing, and bestow upon its highest abundant grace and bounty, and grant His Highness, may Allah protect him, continued good health and well-being. His Highness the Crown Prince, Sheikh Subah Khalid Al-Hamad Al-Subah, may Allah protect him, sent reply letters of gratitude for the kind sentiment and sincere prayers offered on the occasion of Eid al-Adha. His Highness prayed to Allah Almighty to protect the dear homeland, perpetuate its blessing of security, safety and prosperity, and grant success to the loyal sons of the nation under the wise leadership of His Highness the Emir, Sheikh Mish'al Al-Ahmad Al-Jabr Al-Subah. May Allah protect

protect and bless him, and to grant everyone abundant blessing. His Highness the Crown Prince Sheikh Sabah Khalid Al-Hamad Al-Sabah, may Allah protect him, exchange

Council states on the occasion of Eid al-Adha. His Highness included in his messages his fraternal greetings and best wishes, coupled with sincere prayers to Allah Almighty that this blessed occasion return to the Arab and Islamic nations with the goodness, prosperity and blessing, and that he bestows upon them the blessing of security and stability. His Highness the Crown Prince, Sheikh Sabah Khalid Al-Hamad Al-Sabah, may Allah protect him, received a phone call from the Prime Minister of the Friendly Islamic Republic of Pakistan, Muhammad Shahbaz Sharif. During the call, the Crown Prince conveyed the greeting and Eid al-Adha congratulations of His Highness the Emir, Sheikh Mish'al Al-Ahmad Al-Jabr Al-Sabah, may Allah protect and bless him, to His Excellency President Asif Ali Zardari, the President of the Friendly Republic of Pakistan. His Highness expressed appreciation for Pakistan's supportive stance toward Kuwait and its stability. For his part, the Pakistani Prime Minister extended Eid greetings to Kuwait's leadership and people, reaffirming his country's firm support for Kuwait and its security against any threats to its sovereignty. Both sides also stressed the importance of continued coordination and cooperation to strengthen peace and security in the region. In other news, the Undersecretary of the Ministry of Interior, Major General Abdul Wahab Al-Wahib, inspected the General Administration of Border Security to review security readiness and workflow. General Al-Wahib also toured the Border Security Operation Room and stressed the importance of maintaining high preparedness and enhancing security performing across all borders. And finally, moving to the weather updates. Tonight the weather will be rather hot with light variable wind with a speed of 6 to 22 km per hour, and some high clouds will appear. Tomorrow will be very hot and relatively humid over coastal areas with light to moderate southwesterly wind changing to southeasterly wind with a speed of 8 to 28 km per hour. And some high clouds will appear with a chance of rising dust over western areas. Minimum temperature expected to be 28 degrees Celsius and the max is 42. Now it's 33. And dear listeners, that concludes our news. Thanks for tuning in and have a good night.

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Good evening, ladies and gentlemen. Welcome to the Midnight Main News. Pilgrims performed Tawaf al-Ifada at the Grand Mosque in Mecca after standing at Arafat, staying overnight in Muzdalifah and stoning Jamarat al-Aqaba. The pilgrims performed their Hajj rituals aimed at an integrated system of organizational health and security services prepared by authorities to ensure smooth movement and the safety of the pilgrims. Since the dawn of the first day of Eid al-Adha, masses of the pilgrims began to perform the rituals of throwing pebbles at Mina holy site by throwing 7 consecutive pebbles at a special stone monument called Jamrat al-Aqaba. Pilgrims then continue their Hajj rituals in Mina after performing Tawaf al-Ifada during the days of al-Tashriq, by stoning the 3 Jamarat before concluding their pilgrimage with the farewell Tawaf prayer to departing Mecca, praying to Allah Almighty for acceptance and ease. And in the first local news, the Emiri Diwan is pleased to convey to the citizens and residents of our beloved country the congratulations of His Highness the Emir, Sheikh Mish'al al-Ahmad al-Jabr al-Sabah, may Allah protect and bless him, on the occasion of Eid al-Adha. His Highness wishes citizens and residents a blessed Eid filled with love, security and peace. His Highness prayed to Allah Almighty to protect the state of Kuwait and its noble people from all harm, to continue its blessing of growing and prosperity, and to make it a joyous and blessed Eid for the Arab and Islamic nations in all their lands, and to bring peace and security to the entire world. The Emiri Diwan takes this blessed opportunity to extend its warmest congratulations and best wishes to His Highness the Emir, Sheikh Mish'al al-Ahmad al-Jabr al-Sabah, may Allah protect and bless him, and to His Highness the Crown Prince, Sheikh Sabah Khalid al-Hamad al-Sabah, may Allah protect him, and to His Highness Sheikh Ahmed Abdullah al-Ahmad al-Sabah, the Prime Minister, may Allah protect them all. His Highness the Emir Sheikh Mish'al al-Ahmad al-Jabr al-Sabah, may Allah protect and bless him, receive a congratulatory message from His Highness the Crown Prince Sheikh Sabah Khalid al-Hamad al-Sabah, may Allah protect him, on the occasion of Eid al-Adha. His Highness the Emir Sheikh Mish'al al-Ahmad al-Jabr al-Sabah, may Allah protect and bless him, sent a reply letter of gratitude to His Highness the Crown Prince Sheikh Sabah Khalid al-Hamad al-Sabah, may Allah protect him. His Highness the Emir Sheikh Mish'al al-Ahmad al-Jabr al-Sabah, may Allah protect and bless him, receive a congratulatory letters from His Highness Sheikh Nasser al-Muhammad al-Ahmad al-Jabr 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Guard, His Highness Sheikh Dr. Muhammad Sabah al-Salim al-Sabah, His Highness Sheikh Ahmed Nawaf al-Ahmad al-Sabah, and His Excellency Sheikh Hamad Jabr al-Ali al-Sabah, Minister of Emiri Diwan Affairs. In their letters, they expressed their sincere congratulations on the occasion of Eid al-Adha, praying to Allah Almighty that this blessed occasion return to the beloved homeland and to the Islamic and Arab nations with goodness, prosperity, and blessing. They also prayed that Allah grants His Highness continued good health and well-being, and that He grants him strength and success in continuing to lead the path of goodness giving and in achieving

further progress and prosperity for the dear homeland. His Highness the Emir Sheikh Mish'al al-Ahmed al-Jabr al-Sabah, may Allah protect and bless him, sent a reply messages for the gratitude in which His Highness, may Allah bless and protect, express his sincere thanks for the kind sentiment and sincere prayers expressed on this blessed occasion, in which Muslims conclude the Hajj rituals with its meaning and embodiment of the tolerant teachings of our Islamic religion. His Highness prayed to the Allah Almighty to protect the dear homeland and continue its security, safety and prosperity, and to grant success to the loyal sons to advance its civilizational path by achieving more of the desired development's achievement, and to grant everyone health and wellness. His Highness the Emir Sheikh Mish'al al-Ahmed al-Jabr al-Sabah, may Allah protect and bless him, exchange a congratulatory messages with their majesties, excellencies and highnesses, the leaders of the brotherly Arab states and friendly Islamic countries, on the occasion of Eid al-Adha. His Highness, may Allah protect and bless him, include in his messages his sincere greetings and best wishes, coupled with the prayers to Allah Almighty that this blessed occasion may return to the Arab and Islamic nation with goodness, prosperity, and the blessings, and that he may give upon them security and stability. His Highness the Emir Sheikh Mish'al al-Ahmed al-Jabr al-Sabah, may Allah protect and bless him, received a phone call from His Highness Sheikh Mohammed bin Zayed al-Nahyan, President of the United Arab Emirates, during which he expressed his sincere congratulations and best wishes to His Highness on the occasion of the blessed Eid al-Adha, asking Allah Almighty to bring this happy occasion back to the two brotherly countries and peoples, and to the Arab and Islamic nations with abundant goodness and blessings, and to grant His Highness continued good health and well-being, and to the achieve of the State of Kuwait all that it aspire to in terms of development and prosperity under the wise leadership of His Highness the Emir. His Highness the Emir Sheikh Mish'al al-Ahmed al-Jabr al-Sabah, may Allah protect and bless him, express his sincere thanks and appreciation to His Highness Sheikh Mohammed bin Zayed al-Nahyan, President of the United Arab Emirates, for their kind fraternal gesture and this communication that embodies the depth of the establishment relations that bind the two countries and the two brotherly peoples. Exchanging congratulations on this blessed occasion and wishing His Highness good health and wellness and the United Arab Emirates all progress and prosperity under His Highness wise leadership. Since we mark the first day of Eid al-Adha, His Highness the Crown Prince Sheikh Sabah Khalid al-Hamad al-Sabah, may Allah protect him, performed the Eid prayer at the Grand Mosque, accompanied by their highnesses, excellencies, senior sheikhs, senior state officials, and number of ambassadors. In his sermon, Dr. Badr al-Dhafiri noted that Eid is one of the greatest Islamic occasions, bringing joy to the hearts of the devout and overflowing with happiness and tranquility for all believers. He emphasized that this is a day that embodies the meaning of divine mercy and grace, calling for gratitude to Allah Almighty for His blessing and for strengthening the spiritual of brotherhood and care among all people. His Highness the Crown Prince Sheikh Sabah Khalid al-Hamad al-Sabah, may Allah protect him, visited the leaders and members of military and security forces. His Highness was received by His Excellency the Head of the National Guard, Sheikh Mubarak Hamoud al-Jabr al-Sabah, His Excellency the Minister of Defense and Acting Minister of Interior, Sheikh Abdullah Ali Abdullah al-Salem al-Sabah, His Excellency the Chief of the General Staff of the Army, Lieutenant General Khalid al-Shiray'an,
His Excellency Under Secretary of the Ministry of Interior, Major General Abdul Wahab Ahmed Al-Wahib. His Excellency the Under Secretary of the National Guard, Lieutenant General Hamad Salim Al-Burgess. And His Excellency the Head of the General Fire Forces, Major General Talal Muhammad Al-Rumi. At the beginning of the meeting, His Highness conveyed the greetings and congratulations of His Highness Sheikh Mish'al Al-Ahmad Al-Jabr Al-Sabah, the Emir of the State of Kuwait, may Allah protect and bless him, the Supreme Commander of the Armed Forces, to the leaders and members of the military and security forces on the occasion of Eid al-Adha. His Highness also congratulated them on this blessed occasion, expressing his sincere wishes for their continued health, well-being, success and guidance, and praying to Allah Almighty for the continued return for this happy occasion. May goodness, prosperity and blessing be upon everyone. His Highness, may Allah protect him, commended the great national role played by members of the military and security forces, and the sincere efforts and commendable sacrifices they make in protecting the homeland, preserving its security, stability, and territorial integrity. His Highness affirmed that the military and security forces embody the highest ideals of loyalty and belonging in the performing their national duty. His Highness praised the high level of readiness and efficiency demonstrated by members of the military and security forces, and their discipline and responsibility in carrying out their assigned tasks. He noted that their national role is a source of pride and honor due to their sincerity and dedication in serving our dear homeland. His Highness prayed to Allah Almighty to perpetrate the blessing of security, safety, progress, and prosperity upon our dear country under the wise leadership of His Highness Sheikh Mish'al Al-Ahmad Al-Jabr Al-Sabah, the Emir of the State of Kuwait, may Allah protect and bless him, and to have mercy on our righteous martyrs, encompassing them with His vast mercy and forgiveness, and granting them gardens in paradise. His Highness, may Allah protect him, was accompanied by the Minister of Amiri Diwan Affairs, Sheikh Hamad Jaber Al-Ali Al-Sabah, the Head of the Crown Prince Diwan, Sheikh Thamar Jaber Al-Ahmad Al-Sabah, and the Under Secretary of the Amiri Diwan, Sheikh Abdulaziz Mish'al Mubarak Abdullah Al-Ahmad Al-Sabah. His Highness the Crown Prince, Sheikh Sabah Khalid Al-Hamad Al-Sabah, may Allah protect him, received a congratulatory message from His Highness Sheikh Nasser Al-Muhammad Al-Ahmad Al-Jaber Al-Mubarak Al-Sabah. His Highness Sheikh Ahmed Abdullah Al-Ahmad Al-Sabah, the Prime Minister, may Allah protect him, His Excellency Sheikh Mubarak Hamoud Al-Jaber Al-Sabah, Chief of the National Guard, His Highness Sheikh Dr. Muhammad Sabah Al-Salam Al-Sabah, His Highness Sheikh Ahmed Nawaf Al-Ahmad Al-Sabah, His Excellency Sheikh Fahd Yusuf Saud Al-Sabah, First Deputy Prime Minister and Minister of Interior, His Excellency Sheikh Hamad Jaber Al-Ali Al-Sabah, Minister of Amiri Diwan Affairs. In their messages, they express their sincere congratulation to His Highness, may Allah protect him, on the occasion of Eid al-Adha, praying to Allah Almighty that he may return to this blessed occasion to the dear homeland with goodness, prosperity and blessing, and bestow upon it his abundant grace and bounty, and grant His Highness, may Allah protect him, continued good health and well-being. His Highness the Crown Prince, Sheikh Sabah Khalid Al-Hamad Al-Sabah, may Allah protect him, sent reply letters of gratitude for the kind sentiment and sincere prayers offered on the occasion of Eid al-Adha. His Highness prayed to Allah Almighty to protect the dear homeland, perpetrate its blessing of security, safety and prosperity, and grant success
to the loyal sons of the nation under the wise leadership of His Highness the Emir, Sheikh Mish'al al-Ahmad al-Jabr al-Subah, may Allah protect and bless him, and to grant everyone abundant blessing.

His Highness the Crown of Prince Sheikh Sabah Khalid Al Hamad Al Sabah, may Allah protect him, exchanged congratulatory message with his brothers, their majesties and excellencies.

returns to the Arab and Islamic nations with goodness, prosperity, and blessings, and that he bestows upon them the blessings of security and stability. His Highness the Crown Prince Sheikh Sabah Khalid Al Hamad Al Sabah, may Allah protect him, received a phone call from the Prime Minister of the friendly Islamic Republic of Pakistan, Muhammad Shahab Sharif. During the phone call, the Crown Prince conveyed the greeting and Eid al-Adha congratulations of His Highness the Emir Sheikh Mishhar al-Ahmad al-Jabr al-Sabah, may Allah protect and bless him, to His Excellency President Asif Ali Zardari, the President of the Friendly Islamic Republic of Pakistan. His Highness expressed appreciation for Pakistan's supportive stance toward Kuwait and its stability. For his part, the Pakistani Prime Minister extended Eid greetings to Kuwait's leadership and people, reaffirming his country's firm support for Kuwait and its security against any threats to its sovereignty. Both sides also stressed the importance of continued coordination and cooperation to strengthen peace and security in the region. Kuwait's first Deputy Prime Minister and Minister of Interior, Sheikh Fahd Yusuf Saud al-Sabah, met with Saudi Minister of Interior and Chairman of the Supreme Hajj Committee, Prince Abdulaziz bin Saud bin Naif bin Abdulaziz, in Riyadh following the Hajj rituals. The two sides discussed issues of mutual interest and reviewed ongoing security cooperation and coordination between Kuwait and Saudi Arabia. Sheikh Fahd Al-Yusuf praised Saudi Arabia's extensive efforts in organizing Hajj and providing advanced services and technologies that enabled pilgrims to perform rituals safely and smoothly. He affirmed that the success of this year's Hajj reflects the kingdom's high level of preparedness and capabilities in serving pilgrims. Minister of the State for Communication and Information Technology and Acting Minister of Information and Culture, Omar Al-Omar, affirmed the important role of Information Ministry staff in ensuring the continuity of responsible and professional media coverage during Eid al-Adha. During an inspection tour of several ministry sectors, Al-Omar praised employees for their dedication and efforts in serving the country during the holiday. He noted that continued media network during national and religious occasions reflect the commitment and responsibility of ministry staff, describing them as a key pillars in delivering the national media messages. The Undersecretary of the Ministry of Interior, Major General Abdul Wahab Al-Wahib, inspected the General Administration of Border Security to review security readiness and workflow. General Al-Wahib also toured the Border Security Operations Room and stressed the importance of maintaining high preparedness and enhancing security performance across all border sites. And finally, to the weather updates. Tonight the weather will be rather hot with light variable wind with a speed of 6 to 22 km per hour, and some high clouds will appear. Tomorrow will be very hot and relatively humid over coastal area with light to moderate southwesterly wind changing to southeasterly wind with a speed of 8 to 28 km per hour. And some high clouds will appear with the chance for rising dust over west areas. The minimum temperature expected to be 28 degrees Celsius. The maximum is 42, and now it's 31. That's all the news for now. Thanks for tuning in and have a good night.

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1: The prettiest girl in all the land was left alone without a hand to hold or teach or mold or pray. She fell down the sewer and got led astray. Monsters, demons, and all the rest took her soul and innocence. They tweezed and pulled all that was left till she was made a